0: Gaff Pop.
1: My oh my, oh my. Is DJ Gaff Pop in the mix?
0: Hey, DJ Gaff Pop. Official sounds with DJ Gaff Pop. DJ Gaff Pop. 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
1: Atifi Jamosa.
0: Sweet, I they talk. 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
0: mo so loruko Oluwa
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0: ti o da aye ati orun
1: that created the heaven and the earth
0: iwo to ro pe o je nkan kan
1: do that you thought you are nothing
0: o de mo bo se fe se
1: and you don't know how to do it
0: ti wa je nkan kan laye
1: for you to be somebody on earth
0: o ti le mo ona to fe gbagba
1: you don't even know the way how
0: ti wa fi je nkan kan
1: for you to be somebody
0: won le mo ka o si bayi
1: they may not direct you now
0: won le mo ri o
1: they may not see you
0: o le wa nbe
1: you may be their sister
0: come to pe ye
1: they not invite you
0: but
1: if you believe I connect my faith with yours you will later become somebody in life
0: later become somebody
1: your name is written
0: in the
1: book of glorious
0: one
1: later become somebody.
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1: 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I stand not alone.
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1: You are capable of your family.
0: You are
1: able to take care of your parents.
0: What
1: lies in life?
0: You
1: are using your time now.
0: You
1: are using your time now. I pray that you never fall. God will uphold you. You are somebody.
0: In the name of Jesus.
1: In Jesus' name.
0: To see a program.
1: Whoever that share this program. I prophesy in the name of the Lord.
0: Amen.
1: To be somebody in
0: life. In the name of Jesus.
1: Amen.
0: Sọpọ mo sorire.
1: Sọpọ
0: mo sorire. In the name of Jesus.
1: Jesus' name.
0: I will be, sir.
1: You care, sir.
0: Gbogbo eyan ọmọ Ọlọrun.
1: All the children of God.
0: Eh, ba mi se nkan kan.
1: You help me to do something.
0: Eyin le ba mi korin.
1: You are the one that joined me to sing the song.
0: Mo se n korin yen.
1: And I know that as you are singing the song.
0: Ọlọrun se ti e.
1: God is doing it for you.
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1: wa ni se ti mi.
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1: That God is doing it for me.
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1: Jesu. In Jesus name.
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1: meji. I want to shout seven hallelujah.
0: E ba mi ke ninu ile yin.
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1: Shout the where you are.
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0: Hallelujah meji. A o ki pa ko.
1: Hallelujah, we shout it together.
0: I'll be
1: seven. To praise God. Let the heavenlies be
0: one,
1: happy.
0: Two,
1: or rejoice.
0: Go! Hallelujah! Hallelujah! Hallelujah! Hallelujah! Hallelujah! Hallelujah! Hallelujah! Hallelujah! Ah, no, call Jesus to Nazareth.
1: In the name of Jesus.
0: I hear about today.
1: Your love will rise.
0: Mola yere ma dide.
1: Your love will rise.
0: Mola yere ma dide.
1: Say your love will rise.
0: Mo ti e mo nla ke ngba teyan ba ti ro pe.
1: I don't like if one has no.
0: To wa ro pe ko so na ma.
1: There you say, I said think there is no way.
0: Olorun wa de.
1: And God manifested himself.
0: Ah, you know we man do.
1: I'm so glad.
0: See, story
1: you saw story like that.
0: Baba yen ro ko ti.
1: That man saw it ascended.
0: O ro pe ko se se ma.
1: So it is impossible again.
0: O ro pe ko so na ma.
1: So there is no way again.
0: Kristo la koko.
1: Well, it is not
0: Abraham na.
1: Abraham also.
0: O na ro be maun le na ro be
1: even it thought like
0: awon
1: that
0: awon to ro be po gan
1: people that thought like that are so God
0: ro pada de
1: God later manifested himself later manifested
0: be si le
1: ai
0: mo ye awon mama mama
1: a lot of mothers
0: be Anna
1: like Hannah
0: awon na ro be
1: also thought like
0: won ro ko ti tan e
1: he thought that's
0: e ni kada gan ti lo marry
1: even Elkanah has married another woman
0: because won ro pe re ti ti pin
1: because they've lost the hope over Hannah
0: won ro pe re ti o pin lori e
1: they didn't know that their hope is not last on her
0: won ro pe re ti ti pin fun Sarah
1: thought help has ended over Sarah, but hope is not ended over her. Listen to the
0: song.
1: I prophesy
0: without
1: believing. You are remembered today in Jesus' name. You are remembered today.

0: Padua ni orukọ Jesu Oluwaranti re lona.
1: God will remember you today.
0: Baba yere ko ti tani.
1: That man thought it has ended.
0: Angel wa pade.
1: An angel have encountered with him.
0: Ninu ole Oluwa.
1: In the house of God.
0: Wo ori kene. Mo ma nla kese kejo
1: lati. I do like number chapter
0: 1:8.
2: Yes. O si se.
0: Aha.
2: Nigba ti se garaya nse ise alufa.
0: Daddy ati mama egbo o.
1: Daddy and mommy listen.
0: Uncle ati sister egbo.
1: Uncle and sister listen.
0: Wa mo ko lola so ko mo lola.
1: I have a future. I have a
0: future. Sopola mi da.
1: My future is bright.
0: Sopola mi da gan.
1: Future is so present. I'm sure.
0: About
1: some years back.
0: But mama se bi oba ti baba se bi oba.
1: When mama she bi oba, baba she bi oba.
0: Bi omo njo na.
1: Gave birth the other time.
0: Una no won ma dun jo.
1: They will also be glad that day.
0: Ọpọlọpọ sele na lo sele.
1: The period of things that happened, that they said it happened. They said the child did not cry, did not breathe well, did not
0: eat. Wakati kan.
1: For some hard.
0: Awon gan je pa le mo.
1: Some people say you better pack her off.
0: Pa le mo.
1: Pack her off.
0: The baby is dead,
1: the mother is alive. The Lord said nothing wasted. Nothing wasted. That's the glory of the future. What are
0: you doing?
1: In the name of Jesus, in the name of Jesus, I pray. Your hope of joy will come. Let's check verse 8. What does it say?
0: Yes. Oh, yes. Oh, yes.
2: Uh-huh.
0: Oh, yes. Oh, yes.
2: Uh-huh.
0: Oh, yes.
2: Angel
0: Oluwa.
1: An angel of God.
0: Oh, yes.
1: Descended from heaven and appeared to him.
0: Yes.
2: When?
0: Elizabeth,
1: Elizabeth, the wife.
0: You be a man for
1: you. There is a son for you.
0: Hey, what goni?
1: Look at the time.
0: Irole aye Oluwa yi.
1: He was at old age.
0: Hey, kiyesi ni.
1: Don't you examine
0: him. Boni eyi yo se wa si
1: mo se. How will this come to fulfillment? Reach further.
0: Yes.
2: You want
0: to start
2: calling
0: it? You are no.
1: He gave him name.
0: Oruko Toma,
1: the name your child will bear.
0: What Oruko Toma je?
1: He gave that the name it will bear.
0: Eni abi ya mother.
1: We are a mother.
0: Oma re ya dide.
1: That your child will
0: die.
1: All of you that you hold.
0: Daniel, son of man.
1: Said there is no way again.
0: No, ta no ta.
1: Truly.
0: What you do?
1: You be abused.
0: What you do?
1: You were so.
0: You are gone.
1: Even your
0: son.
1: You have.
0: Mara with your con.
1: Don't be so.
0: Oluwabe.
1: The Lord is with you.
0: The
1: Lord is with
0: you. Never verse 18.
1: Ever
0: make casual you yet?
1: Father.
0: Sakaraya bere pe ye.
1: Sakaraya said
2: to
0: me. E je fun mi la mi ki le gbagbo.
1: To believe.
0: Eh ha.
2: Ati Elizabeth e ya mi si je arugbo.
0: Yes.
2: Angeli na si do si fun pe.
0: Eh ha.
2: Emi ni Gabriel.
0: Ah! Oh, dami money.
1: Don't you know?
0: Emi ni Angel Gabriel. Yes.
1: Gabriel.
2: Ni ma duro ni waju Olorun.
0: Ni waju Oluwa ni mo wa.
1: Emi
0: man t'Olorun fe se.
1: I know what the Lord wants.
0: Emi fun Oluwa.
1: I do hear
0: Oluwa fe mi soro.
1: The Lord
0: do.
1: And this me all the receive your child
0: in the name of Jesus.
1: In Jesus' name.
0: May 27. Children Day.
1: Ojoy, ojoy,
0: one more day.
1: There is holiday. All the children of God, wherever you may be, let's assemble today. All mothers, don't forget, as I expect our mothers, they should come to the baby sling and get an apple.
0: You
1: don't have baby sling, just use your head care and use it as baby sling. Mothers, if you can do so, we want to pray powerful prayers, we want to pray powerful prayers. We
0: rejoice
1: to praise God. The Lord wants to do something great. And it will start from you. Don't forget,
0: after
1: that,
0: today, every 2,000 kids,
1: use 2,000 years to pray to ask from the Lord.
0: Oluwa.
1: The Lord.
0: Oluwa.
1: Lord.
0: Oluwa.
1: Lord.
0: Who said
1: my first child will not arrive?
0: Who said
1: my firstborn will not become
0: part of me?
1: Who said my children will not arrive? I use these 2,000
0: years
1: to buy glory for my children. Oh Lord. I heard of Apostle Mustafa. Even himself was born in the village. He was born in the village. Yeah, you break his stomach globally.
0: Don't let my
1: children be
0: as
1: globally. You need to ask. Mothers,
0: do it for
1: your children. You don't joke with me. You need to have. The Lord I call on you for all this
0: 32 good years.
1: 32 good years. Amen. We answer your prayers, not knowing that
0: Elizabeth
1: will later be a child. The child began. He's now a global glory.
0: You
1: become a global glory. Madam, stretch your hands. Global
0: glory.
1: You give birth to global glory. Your child become global glory. Your child will become global glory. Look at this, sir. We want to endeavor to do so. For your life to be pleasant. For glory to manifest. I want to eat the fruit of your child. My father and mother, I can recollect it precisely the day they asked them to make a sacrifice. The sacrifice they made that day, they did not make sacrifice to an idol. They did not make it to an idol. They make it to God. They told them how to make that sacrifice. It was a man that told those people were in the farm that day. He said, for you to eat the fruit of your child, glory be to God in the highest today. Both my parents are alive. They just started eating the fruit of their labor. Yeah.
0: Very young man.
1: Very young man and woman.
0: To
1: you will see them. You cannot know there.
0: Apostle
1: my parent, Apostle Mustafa, is the one that crossed
0: 60.
1: Is it the one that is going to barely become 60 years? Look at it now.
0: What
1: the far parents are sitting in the foot of their children. You must use this to eat.
0: In
1: the foot of your labor, your love will rise. Who told you that you will be married? You will give birth. Don't tell you that woman. That woman, she said they have been told that she can never be a child. They told her. They have even concluded that she cannot be a child. And the man wanted to marry and she agreed they did wedding. After the wedding, look at the star.
3: That's the Ajogule branch. In Catalan, she will ask you for me to pay me 2020. Or come to be married on me for Oku. So if I am, what to meet me, you marry Momo, then you be Momo. No, Momo, sir. So, that's why I marry. You are coming out of the city because of the car. You are you be my mom. So, what I'm going to do is, but what I did, last year. Following most of the while in the cool. So, but the better was she like a toshe, Molo, she be your bar. If I'm a political tony to talk, oh, wow, we are there, you know, fair lady, I told I'm fair loan you. Along there, she fooled me back. So, much dollar for our lady, but I'm a few. Oni akilo se malaria ni kini kon ni malaria ni o ya wa kere kuro le omo mi o da o ya mo bo na mo fe jare mo kini kon sa lo run test ba ti mo ma de mo mu test results wa ya mo ti loyin o yin ba won lo 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
0: oh, then they say that
4: I just
0: in the name of Jesus.
4: Amen.
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4: Amen.
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4: Amen.
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4: Amen.
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4: Amen.
5: Oh, come in Yana wasi. Man, mum would draw long for 10 years.
0: What's the killing?
5: 10 years, mum would draw long.
0: Mum would draw for
5: Ben. 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Mosad bad drum. 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
0: Number one, Apostle Dr. S.M.O. 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
1: 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Happy birthday to you.
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1: Happy birthday to you.
0: Pastor Monday Mustafa. Happy birthday to you.
1: Happy birthday to you.
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1: Esther,
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0: Fumilayo Onipede.
1: Happy
0: birthday to you.
1: Happy birthday to you.
0: Omolara Pasoya.
1: Pasoya.
0: Happy birthday to
1: happy
0: you.
1: Happy birthday to you.
0: Turayo Saka.
1: Turayo Saka.
0: Happy birthday to
1: happy
0: you.
1: Happy birthday to you.
0: Tajudin Dasola.
1: Tajudin Dasola.
0: Happy birthday to
1: happy
0: you.
1: Happy birthday to you.
0: Opeyemi Abimbola.
1: Opeyemi Abimbola.
0: Happy birthday to you.
1: Happy birthday to you.
0: Rasak Adeola.
1: Rasak Adeola.
0: Happy birthday to you.
1: Happy birthday to you.
0: Mary Oluseye.
1: Mary Oluseye.
0: Happy birthday to you.
1: Happy birthday to you.
0: Opeyemi Olatunji.
1: Opeyemi Olatunji.
0: Happy birthday to you.
1: Happy birthday to you.
0: Oluwa Toyin Down see.
1: Down
0: happy
1: see.
0: Birthday to
1: happy
0: you.
1: Happy birthday to you.
0: Miss Tura Onyedamola.
1: Miss Tura Onyedamola.
0: Happy birthday to you.
1: Happy birthday to you.
0: Bolale Ajayi.
1: Bolale Ajayi.
0: Happy birthday to you.
1: Happy birthday to you.
0: Happy birthday to you.
1: I pray for you.
0: Oh, just Emari Anuba. Emari Anuba. Elderi Ogolu.
1: You make us of glory.
0: Eleri Asefu.
1: I promise to fulfill for you. You reign as King.
0: Oluwawa.
1: In Jesus' name, my Lord. Let me call the account number. I don't want to fail, not to fail them. God will bless you. I know what it means.
0: I
1: know it's since Monday.
0: Three morning,
1: I was just speaking in tongues. I know the power of God has descended. Those angels have descended, and they will visit everyone. You don't have that account number. I write it then.
0: 3032670285 Mustafa Solomon Moses Une, Loma Bujade, ni Fort Bank, Luruko Wara, number.
1: God will bless your work. God bless your life.
0: We
1: help you.
0: We
1: make you some glory. But we will affect you.
0: We
1: will
0: always.
1: The promise of heaven will be for you. In the name of Jesus Christ of Nazareth.
0: Goodness
1: to apportion you right now.
0: We will fulfill you, Jesus. We will fulfill you. We will fulfill you.
1: Testify.

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2: Mom, you didn't add milk.
1: No need to. Taste it and see why.
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1: That's Milo 3-in-1 milky and creamy for you. 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
5: 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Oh, Mrs. Johnson, how may I help you?
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Just Jesus Christ for Wednesday, May 27, 2026. This month, we have encouraged you to make your calling and election sure. 2 Peter chapter 1 from verse 5. But also for this very reason, giving all diligence, add to your faith virtue, and to virtue knowledge, to knowledge self-control, to self-control perseverance, to perseverance godliness, to godliness brotherly kindness, and to brotherly kindness love. For if these things are yours and abound, you will be neither barren nor unfruitful in the knowledge of our Lord Jesus Christ. For he who lacks these things is short-sighted, even to blindness, and has forgotten that he was cleansed from his old sins. Therefore, brethren, be even more diligent to make your call and election sure. For if you do these things, you will neither stumble, for so an entrance will be supplied to you abundantly into the everlasting kingdom of our Lord and Savior Jesus Christ. The fifth value we are told to add to our faith is godliness. Our lives must radiate the character of God. As we have Jesus as example, so must we live in thought, word, and deed. 1 John chapter 3, from verse 1. Beloved, behold what manner of love the Father has bestowed on us, that we should be called children of God. Therefore the world does not know us, because it did not know him. Beloved, now we are children of God, and it has not yet been revealed what we shall be. But we know that when he is revealed, we shall be like him. For we shall see him as he is. And everyone who has this hope in himself purifies himself just as he is pure. Godliness is a God-honoring life between the time I come to Christ and the time I go home to be with him. And Christ has already given me everything I need for it. 2 Peter chapter 1 from verse 2. Grace and peace be multiplied to you in the knowledge of God and of Jesus Christ our Lord. And his divine power has given us all things that pertain to life and godliness through the knowledge of him who called us by glory and virtue. As we grow in knowledge of God and of Christ, we become more like him in character. Are you born again? Hallelujah. Two more values that we must add to our faith are brotherly kindness and love. Brotherly kindness, the active, tender affection and practical care Christians are encouraged to show towards one another. Galatians 6, verse 9. And let us not grow weary while doing good, for in due season we shall reap if we do not lose heart. Therefore, as we have had opportunity, let us do good to all, especially to those who are of the household of faith. As believers, members of God's family, we owe each other debts of love, and we must do good to one another. The ground rule in the kingdom of God is love. We must love God and love ourselves as believers and love others to see that they do not perish. For God so loved the world that he gave his only begotten Son, that whoever believes in him should not perish but have everlasting life. Have you accepted Jesus Christ as your Lord and Savior? If you are not, you are rejecting the love of God, but you can accept him today. Please say this simple prayer. Lord Jesus, I know I'm a sinner. Please save me. Wash away my sins in your precious blood. Thank you for my salvation in Jesus' name. Amen. Please share your testimony with us on jjcjustjesuschrist@gmail.com and by WhatsApp on 0806-575-9014. Until we come your way again, it's

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0: Good morning, and thank you for being there with us on Splash 105.5, your integrity station. Welcome to the conversation this day, 27th of May, 2026. Yes, it's the Children's Day, and it's Eid Mubarak. It's Salah Day, as they call it, the festival where we get to eat ram. You know, but it's the day of sacrifice, day of celebration as well, where we appreciate the Almighty for keeping us alive and well. So with all our Muslim Umar, I would say happy, you know, Kabir, and may the Lord Almighty, you know, take all our acts of kindness and reward us. Thank you so much for being there. It's also the Children's Day. Yes, the day we celebrate our children across the world. But before I go into that, I hope we remember that there are children who are in captivity. Today makes it the 13th day that these children have been out there in the hands of mindless and godless criminals, terrorists, who are holding them for whatever reason they're holding them. But government and all of us have the duty to bring them back home. So it's day 13th, as I promised that I will be doing this counting until they're back, you know, to their parents. And also the teachers who had gone only to teach, and the only offense they committed was to go out there and do their daily work. And now they're in the hands of kidnappers. So we hope that we'll bring them back and they will be home safe. Whatever it takes, our government, security agencies, the militias, whatever it takes, we need to bring these children back home. It's important. So it's Children's Day. As we celebrate Children's Day today, let's remember that there are some of our children who cannot celebrate, who are not smiling, who are not happy, who are in incarceration. Let's remember that and let that be part of our day today. All right, so there's some statistics that I read out yesterday, and I'm going to read them again. You know, they say we have 10.2 million children of primary school age who are not in school, and girls account for it nearly 60%. It said more than 1,500 students have reportedly been abducted from schools across our country, Nigeria. So as Nigeria prepares, as we celebrate Children's Day today, colorful events, speeches, and school parades will once again dominate our public spaces. But beyond this fanfare lies a painful contradiction. Millions of Nigerian children are growing up too fast, burdened by hunger, poverty, violence, labor, displacement, and exclusion from education. On our major roads, I don't know whether you see them, across Ibadan, Abeokuta, Lagos, you know, Akure, Port Harcourt, and several other cities, children are moving through traffic, selling sachet water, fruits, household items. They even hold some bottles and foam to clean your windscreens. Some should be in classrooms learning mathematics and reading storybooks. Instead, they negotiate prices under the scorching sun. They're dodging reckless drivers or even sleeping in overcrowded displacement camps for home. For many of our children, survival has replaced childhood for them. So Nigeria currently has one of the highest number of out-of-school children globally, as I said. They say we have 10.2 million children of primary school age who are not in school, according to UNICEF. The agency also estimates that one in every five out-of-school children in the world is a Nigerian. So if you pack five out-of-school children in the world, one of them is a Nigerian. And they said girls account for nearly 60% of that population, exposing a deep gender disparity in access to education. So that's what we see. in our society today. And so we need to understand it and do something about it as quickly as possible. Once again, welcome to the program. My name is Oluwaseun Omakin. I'll go for this break. When I return, I'll take you through the headlines of the news. Stay with us.
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0: right, thank you so much for being with us right here on Splash 105.5, your integrity station. And I would like us to go through the headlines of the newspapers. NDC, not a special purpose vehicle, says OB and Dixon. All right, we heard you, but we know what we know, don't we? Amechi, I heard today in ADC presidential primary election rigged. That's their verdict. They said that the election was rigged. So it started with Hayatuddin, who stayed away from the coalition center. And then Amechi went on his X handle to say, I reject the outcome of this election, because he said some people were disenfranchised. And so, because it was a bikini woman. So, all right. Pardon me. I'm not interpreting that. Okay, just for those who could understand it, it was just my brain speaking to me. So, Amechi and Hayatuddin said they do not agree to the outcome of the election. The only person among the contestants who is not saying
1: anything
0: is Atiku Abubakar. Before the declaration of the presidential primary result, the African Democratic Congress ADC slipped into a post-primary crisis yesterday. Two presidential aspirants, former transportation minister Rotimi Amechi and businessman Mohammed Hayatuddin, outrightly rejected the outcome, which they described as fraudulent. The third aspirant, former Vice President Atiku Abubakar, won with a clear majority in the poll held across electoral wards nationwide. Dismissing the result as a sham, Amechi, a former governor of Rivers State, alleged widespread voter disenfranchisement and other irregularities. Ahead of the declaration of the results by the Presidential Election Committee, chaired by Chief Ikechi Emenike, Amechi said the figures could not stand. Hayatuddin, who opted out of the coalition and announcement of the results, also described the process as flawed, alleging monumental rigging. In a post on his ex handle, Amechi said the process failed the test of transparency and fairness, which the party had promised to uphold. He said he could only accept the outcome of a primary that was free, fair, and transparent. Jumoke is here. Good morning, Jumoke.
1: Good morning.
0: Was this not expected, actually?
1: Even though it was expected, we also hoped that they had something better planned out other than having rigged and flawed elections and rejection of results at the first outing of the party. For all of this, we would have thought they had better structure and plans against what they, some of the, because those were some of the reasons why they all drew out and started another party entirely, to have better, transparent, more structured, coherent party. And now we are hearing them talk about they had been disorganized from the onset, and it's quite unfortunate for them, because Nigerians are not so expectant anymore of ADC, and they are letting themselves down more and more and more.
0: Okay, so we hope that they'll be able to resolve their matter. It's their internal matters, so we'll just look at it and see it. Now, there's a video I want to put on Facebook. Social media, please help me put the video on Facebook. And that video speaks to something that is really concerning. It was said that some UCH staff in Ibadan were allegedly caught by the hospital's chief security officer while diverting diesel meant for critical units. Now the video is up now. You can just hear what they were saying there.
2: Why are you laughing? There must be an evidence now. This is oil, Abi. Diesel. You understand? Not to let people leave. What's the
3: leave? It has been
2: distressed. You see, so you don't point, you know, in life. Chauffeur, my wife, I was my toast. My respect her.
1: I'm not talking now.
2: I'm not talking now. This one, you bless it, where do you work? Huh? Lab. Ah, then what concerns lab and this together? Eh? Ali, Chenny. Ah, but this man, you say is you are the one that told him to drive you up to carry it. You are not working at the store. Eh, what's your business with this when you are not working at the store? You are not a store, you are not a driver. And what are you not doing with this? Ah, can you imagine? Chinese the baby that is there. Ah, ah, in Nigeria, that empire will pay. You say Onino, Onino, for the good way. Chinese the baby that is there. No shell. It makes sense. Sincerely. Ah, and what do the baby that is there? You see it. Ah.
0: Right, so let me stop it there. So it was just a video. If you go to our Facebook fan page, I think you should go there and just see. I could count about six jerry cans, six yellow kegs, you know, sometimes the kegs, six of them, and each of them will probably have between 25 and 30 liters capacity. And so you're looking at about 180 liters being taken away from UCH, you know, allegedly by some staff members. I mean, that one identified himself as somebody who works in the lab, and then he was driving a vehicle that has about six jerry cans of diesel out. I mean, is UCH a depot for diesel where you go buy diesel? I mean, so you are depriving the institution the diesel meant for powering critical units, and so people will probably die because of your own greed. I mean, what do you say?
1: It's crass the level at which everything, in fact, when they talk about collapse, total collapse of a system, this is a clear one indicating total collapse of the system. And I don't know what is being done to redeem the whole of that system, but it's not just that system. If it is happening like that in this particular system, what is happening elsewhere? And in this particular system, it's not just a shame, it's a monumental shattering of every fiber of our existence. Because they themselves are sabotaging their own jobs. They can't work without power. The health of
0: they
1: people.
0: Really they really care about their jobs.
1: Total state of disbelief and like anarchy of a system for people to be at this point in a hospital.
0: All right. So, what do you think about this? I mean, that's something that is happening in our society. People allegedly stealing diesel from UCH.
1: I'm shut off.
0: Just watch that video and see people stealing diesel away from that
1: institution. We hope we are able to get to the bottom of this.
0: Of this one, yes.
1: Really, it's very important.
0: But is this really new, you know, in these institutions?
1: It's not new. But on this particular one, then a deterrent needs to be served, because we all hear many times, I don't think we go a month without talking about power in UCH, without talking about
0: darkness
1: and the total poor service delivery, even state of staff, state of things, salary payment, all of those things.
0: And then this group of people helping themselves with the diesel. Really sad. Alhaji Samshidin Ola Adewusi says, good morning, Baraka de Salah to all Nigerian Muslims. May Allah in his infinite mercies heal the country. Yes.
1: Oh, happy Children's Day also.
0: And it's Children's Day.
1: It's quadruple celebration
0: today. This Children's Day reminded me of our children who are still in captivity. Now, this commenter says, good morning, Mr. Oyama Steve. I do not think there is any concrete steps towards rescuing those children from the hands of those kidnappers. I think the NUT in the state should just declare total shutdown until they are rescued.
1: There has to be a drastic step taken, one way or the other. probably if it is taken, because yesterday I was also reading something about Niger, combing of the forest in Niger. I, for one, when they talked about negotiation concerning this, I had thought from even last week that they were going to have like a consultative forum and status between all the states that are on that forest lane. I keep saying it. There is no way they can quell this coming through from North Central into Oyo, that this particular axis, without having some form of joint tripartite, if not more, action working between the Air Force, the Army, the state governors, and some of the community leads along that corridor. There is no means of doing anything there. And it just shows again how unprepared we were, because when this was inquired, historically, Oyo knows the antecedent that it's coming home, and we were not prepared enough.
0: Okay, so I don't know whether you saw this report from the Point newspaper. It said 30,000 Fulani militants fueling Nigeria's insecurity, is a U.S. report. That an estimated 30,000 armed Fulani militants are operating across Nigeria in groups ranging from 10,000 to 1,000 members. Ranging from 10 to 1,000 members, according to the May 2026 report released by the U.S. Commission on International Religious Freedom. The report stated that the militants have become some of the deadliest non-state actors driving religious freedom violations in Nigeria. The report was titled Non-State Violators of Religious Freedom in Nigeria, Fulani Militants. The report said attacks carried out by armed actors of Fulani ethnic background intensified insecurity across the Middle Belt and southern regions, leaving thousands dead, displacing communities and deepening tensions between religious groups.
1: Well, the U.S. report is not stating anything unknown. The things that the unknown things now is, what are the descent of this Fulani people who were the initial or the initiators of this? How do they stop it? Some of these issues, when they say fueling religious, it's hydra-headed, it's bigger, it's huge, much more than we would have thought it. Because if you ask a Fulani who is already a settled Fulani, so there are unsettled Fulanis and there are settled Fulanis, they tell you they hire these people. They tell you, oh, these ones are from Mali, these ones are from Guinea, these ones are from here and there. But, you know, in a way you understand each other's language. When you talk about something that has to do with the Yoruba nation, you say, okay, Oduwa People's Congress, you want to hold. Who do you, what body? Because if you say Arewa, they will tell you these are the states. So these people, in a way, are also stateless. And when you talk about statelessness, it's a very, very troubling thing. You don't know which country to really hold in particular. So the number one thing, and it's so sad when you hear the president talking about, you know, making it look like these are elements that are just distorting the next election. Not a total failure of a major promissory of electioneering at the onset that it was one of the reasons why there was a Muslim ticket. It was one of the things that the vice president was touted as being on board this entire thing for. So we are really at sea in a state where we need something to be done other than this kind of report. Reports should translate to action. Exactly. Action should translate to results for security of the lives of people.
0: All right. The president speaking today said, your sacrifices yielding results. President Bola Tinubu has said sacrifices by average Nigerians arising from his tough economic policies are yielding positive results. He made the declaration on Tuesday in his Sala message, he personally signed and made available to State House correspondents. So the president said that our sacrifices are yielding results. Yes. So let's take a break.
1: We would have loved the results to be listed. What kind of results?
0: Okay. You cannot see it. Any DG Bola will be back. Stay with us.
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0: light. 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
0: Waiting in the wings is the mesmerizing defending champions, led by the Ballon d'Or winning Ousmane Dembele. The UEFA Champions League final that you hoped for is here. 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

0: for being with us on Splash 105.5. We'll soon open the lines in a moment. But let's quickly look at the issue around primary elections. You know, I talked about ADC earlier. ADC, there's conflicting reports coming from different angles. Ayatollah is contesting the result. Amaechi is saying it's not free and fair. He's alleging disenfranchisement. Same thing is happening in Oyo State. The Oyo 2027 Accord, you know, had the primary yesterday. And so we had two results coming out. One result, you know, showed a video where Alhaji Oluyomi Hamzat was given a certificate of clearance. Then Olakunle Butari, aka Gudu Gudu, or whatever it is, that's to pronounce that, but Alhaji Olakunle Butari was equally given a certificate of return. Now, I listened to an interview with the National Secretary of Accord, Adebukola Ajaja, dismissing the governorship primary election allegedly held at A3 Hotel in Ibadan, insisting that no individual or group can organize another primary without the approval of the party leadership. Honorable Ajaja said that the officially recognized Accord governorship primary in Oyo State was the one conducted at the Ibadan Business School under the supervision of authorized party officials and electoral officers. She dismissed the claims that one of the aspirants, Kunle Busari, popularly known as Gudu Gudu, was not cleared to participate in the exercise, describing the report as false and misleading. And she said, according to her, Gudu Gudu Busari, retired Commissioner of Police, Fatah Owosheni, and Oluyomi Hamzat, were all screened and duly cleared by the party to contest in the election. And they explained that the party opted for a direct primary because there were three cleared aspirants, making consensus of admission impossible. She further clarified that the primary election took place across all local government areas in the state, including Shaki and other parts of the Okeogun axis. Added that electoral officers from each local government were present at the Ibadan Business School venue of the collation of results. And the Accord National Secretary also denied knowledge of any returning officer allegedly sent from the national headquarters to supervise another primary election in Ibadan, maintaining that she did not authorize anyone to oversee such exercise. And so, where did the man, I mean, there's a video, you can help us play that video, you can go look at the video. There's a video that surfaced where one man was saying he was authorized from the national body to come organize this election. And then it was not really an election, it was more like a consensus. And then Oluyomi was given a certificate of clearance. Yes. The first time I'm hearing that, actually.
1: We've lost every sense of decorum, every sense of propriety as a people. And, you know, years upon years upon years, we've been told that if we do not kill corruption, it's going to finish us. Because even the president that everybody is complaining about, whether by hook or by crook, they've been able to conduct something that is seemingly having a semblance of sanity. They have their own issues also, but that's the closest that we have to anything that we can call sin. The society has become so insane that the president's job now is not just winning this election. He does not have a nation that has any value to govern. And if he does not introduce serious level value, I don't know where exactly we are heading to. Wide disenfranchisement on the ADC side, double, quadruple results on the Accord side, things that ordinarily should never happen. Total breach of, in fact, let's not even talk about systems, showing total lack of systems. Nothing was in place.
0: So who is the candidate of Accord in Oyo State now, the gubernatorial candidate?
1: How do we know when they have set the stage at confusion on us? We do not know, we cannot know anything. The judiciary itself will just probably push the whole party into one corner because they themselves have their own logs of problems. So if they can't get their acts right, who would listen to this kiosk?
0: When parties are unable to conduct free, fair, credible primaries, devoid of rancor, how are we sure they're going to be able to lead a country? If
1: INEC has a huge job on its hands. If INEC does not train its staff to have a lot of modicum and discipline, the next coming election, let's not have a wild west.
0: Why is it difficult for us to organize ourselves? I mean, if you do not see counting that is very, very outrageous, you know, people counting and getting to 81, 95, fact, 95.
1: That means there must have been different venues of election from what is going on.
0: Or were they doing content for us? I mean, what was that? All right, Timothy Adelukumbo Bong says, the stealing of diesel fuel by the staff in UCH is a monumental disgrace, particularly when it is apparent that it is the same diesel that powers the critical units of the hospital to keep those on life support alive. Imagining the consequences of having power outage with the avoidable loss of lives just by the callous act of these criminals, criminally minded staff indulging in this life-threatening act. The UCH Ibadan management should get to the root of this nefarious act, and all those culpable should be
1: A war has been declared on us as a people by corruption. All the stories we've read today, not a single one of those stories points to a nation that has a direction towards development, towards some form of assurance. The corruption is declaring a war on us as a nation.
0: Oyama Steve says, good morning, Sasha. I don't think there's any... Okay, I've read that. Boye Gabarani Washemo Ananti Jumoke, good morning. I feel your passion on the issue of the children out of school. It is disgusting and very bad. But why is Nigeria always targeted as a very bad example? Nigeria is now known to have one out of five children out of school. It is very regrettable that Nigeria still remains the world capital of poverty to date. What are our rulers doing to fight against this? Dayo Timothy Ajewade says, anyone expecting a transparent electoral process at any level when Atiku is involved is either naive or avoiding reality. All these people parading themselves as the savior of Nigeria, even worse, but we like to deceive ourselves. On the diesel theft going on in UCH, unfortunately, the citizens asking for good governance are not better than their leaders. Most of them have just not had the opportunity to be in a privileged position yet. This is how polluted the society has become, and it's getting worse. This country needs a serious reset with grave punitive measures for acts of corruption at all level. And thank you, Kazim Bangbushe, Akinyosho Koyemi Omolara, Iyakom. Thank you. 0706-949-3000. Let's take some calls. We're ready to take your calls now. Hello, good morning.
2: Good morning, Mr. Asher.
0: Good morning,
2: sir. I greet you, Madam. I'm sorry, I don't
0: know. Welcome. Let's do this, yes.
2: Thank you. I'd like to talk on this guy that stole diesel. My take is that it is not only, it's not new. That is the system in Nigeria. Everybody, even from the

0: be done. We don't care. Since we are all right, we don't care. It is the government that must come. And what should they do? Number one is prevention. They have to prevent crime. Number two is if they caught anybody, then the person must face the music. That's why we have law. But Nigeria, we have law. And the law is not enforced. It's not working. Because nobody to enforce. Why? Because they too, they are guilty of what they want to enforce. They are thieves. So, seeing a person now killing we only go and face the music, because once you get somebody there, the person should face it. But it has been a normal system. No institution is working. Corruption everywhere. And that's where we find ourselves in Nigeria, except when we have a good leader. That is when we can see all these things that we will be eradicated in Nigeria. Thank you. Good morning.
1: Thank you very much, Mr. Ademola. Good morning, that's Kenneth Charles. On the stolen diesel in UCH, Eshinwaju Ntayinwu Osare, we have different cases of governors who have stolen their state blind in a hollow chamber, and one just won a senatorial seat he won a ticket in Kogi. Tell me, who will make laws against stealing and corruption in the country? The Senate, President still have case with the FCC. What do you expect from government workers and our youths? Right, thank you, Kenneth Charles. Hello, good morning.
2: Good morning, sir.
1: Morning, Barakade Salah.
2: Same to you and your family and the people over there.
1: Thank you.
2: Oladipo Olole from Shoka area of Ibadan.
1: Oladipo, welcome.
2: This is on the issue of the opposition. You don't need to castigate them. You don't need to demystify them or demarcate them. It's still an internal problem. And we know we human beings, whenever we fail, we don't want to accept. Let them resolve themselves. Let them resolve their issues. The real people will not be able to know what we are going to do. Thank you very much.
1: Thank you very much. So nobody is stopping them from resolving their issues. In fact, they should resolve the issue. But the fact that they have issues is newsworthy, and we will report it. Hello, good morning.
3: Good morning, sir. I'm Olusola Julius.
1: Mr. Julius, good to have you.
3: Yes. Ati Chumake Ekaroma. We saw this Salah again. Now, Oluwaseun, you said ADC, they are having most of the candidates, people that went into that election, for them to come to be candidates for their party, reject Ayatuddin and Amechi. Now you're talking about a Accord party, Buriyomi Hamzat and Guru, I was his name, that they are not. People are complaining, why are they having two people like that? Now, you know that opposition party has been decimated in this country. And that is why I keep saying that for now, we don't have any opposition party. All of them, they are going separate ways. And that is giving a very strong leverage to the APC. And we don't have anything to say. We need DK Bola, just the way you said it. Even that is why they will be claiming they have done much for Nigeria. Why? Because we don't have any opposition party to challenge them. The whole opposition party, I've not seen the party that is not in this array now. Is it SDP? Is it even the NDC that Peter Obi has gone to? Because I heard that they are not properly registered. Different accusations for all our opposition party. That's why you saw the national chairman of APC saying they are the best. They have everything. So,
1: thank you.
3: For now,
1: Thank you, my brother. All right, we are not in trouble. I mean, we'll all be all right. Thank you so much. That's it on the program this morning. Sports Bank will be next at 8 o'clock. We will be back. Femi, good morning to you.
4: Good morning to you, Shil. I'm fine. I'm good. It's a beautiful Wednesday morning.
1: Yes,
4: double celebration.
1: Thursday.
4: And of course, and Salah. Absolutely right. Amazing.
1: Yes, what's the story about Toby Amushon and she needs apologies or she deserves apologies?
4: Yeah, you know, a couple of years ago, she broke the world record for 100 meters hurdles. But immediately after that, in fact, almost immediately after the race, she started being vilified, because in that tournament, she broke the record twice. They put the second down, one down to wind assisted. We said, okay, fine. But the first one stood. But immediately after that tournament was over, there was a barrage of attacks on her personality that led to a doping allegation that put a lot of dent on her image and eventually was proven wrong. But
1: is it because she's black?
4: I think so. I think, you know, it's systemic racism because they never expected that, you know, a black person, most especially from Nigeria, would break that decade-long record. And the way the media lapped on it, I mean, it was just an allegation. It was just a charge. Nothing had been proven. Nothing had been investigated. But the way the media, well, the foreign media, of course, lapped on it, it was like she was already guilty. It affected her career. It affected her last Olympic performance. She was in shambles. But at the end of the day, so it was that scenario that they said she deserves an apology because she was practically, you know, guilty until proven innocent.
1: All right, you know, he says he's going to lead this charge this morning. He's looking at an allergy this morning.
4: Go on. Odulade.
1: He's looking at one allergy Mekudi this morning. I'll be back in a moment at 8 o'clock. Good morning. Stay with us.

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0: Unity Corp. Aziz marks debut with Braves. A Super Eagles beat Zimbabwe 2-0. What a way to show up and to turn up. NNL, Aloha defends Remo Stars beyond limit eligibility status. It looks like something is about to happen in there. Port Harcourt to host 2026 NWFL Premiership Super Six. And in the world of athletics, World Athletics releases qualification standards for Beijing 2027 World Championships. Basketball is covered this morning, and this, of course, is without doubt who the best manager in the EPL this season has been. Mikel Arteta named Premier League Manager of the Season. Dembele, Hakimi back in PSG training out of Champions League final. Remember, we're now counting down 2 days before the D-Day, that is the Champions League final. And you know what we do is we bring it home. We bring it closer to you in the city of Ibadan. Here talking about the Champions League Magic Nights. Before the end of the show today, you'll get more information about that. But, I mean, it's not like it's not been running since. Good morning, great people. It is the midweek edition of Sports Bang. Today, the 27th day in the month of May, year 2026. So much to celebrate. First and foremost, we say Baraka de Salah to our Muslim friends and family and folks, wherever you are listening to Splash FM at this time. As we are celebrating this year, it is our prayer that we get to celebrate many more in goodness and, of course, in prosperity. And to all of us children, Happy Children Day. I mean, sometimes I wonder, at what point do you stop being called a child? I'm not talking about in academic terms now.
1: Ah, well, we are all children.
0: So when they say, stop being childish.
1: Why
0: am I not allowed to be childish for as long as I want
1: as possible. I mean, you know, being a child is quite cool. It's quite beautiful. I mean, there are so many persons that, you know, would like to go to their childhood. I mean,
0: I am one of them. Many people relish, you know, old age. No, I want to stay a child.
1: Absolutely. I mean, it's a beautiful time. You know, there are, you know, religious books that say that you need to be a child in order to, you know, enter the kingdom. And you can understand why children are the best form of humanity possible. No wickedness, no, you know, all the bad things in this world, just pure souls, care for nothing, say it exactly as it is, say what's on their mind, no filter. I mean, it's just the best form of humanity. Children are gold.
0: Okay, so on behalf of myself, I say happy children's day to myself.
1: Absolutely. I mean, I'm someone's child too.
0: Okay, so happy Children's Day to everybody. Stay safe out there. I know that there will be a lot of, you know, hanging out today.
1: Mm-hmm.
0: Fun places, please. Whatever you do, make sure that you stay within the limit of moderation, okay? I mean, wish you a beautiful time. And it's a public holiday.
1: Yeah.
0: Today and
1: tomorrow.
0: Yes, this is us enjoying our public holiday. Sports Bank is the show. My name is Tunde Olawu. Of course, Femaiti is here. Oluwafemi Akinsu. You can please join us on our Facebook fan page, Splash FM 105.5 Ibadan. 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Let me say congratulations to all our winners across board yesterday on Ilea Cash Pod, including the man who won the big prize, 500,000 naira, and that draw was done on Lagilu FM. I think his name is Idris Amzat. Interestingly, he's a Muslim. So,
1: absolutely.
0: another twist is that he said he already got his own ram before then. But hey, at this time, ram is good.
1: I mean,
0: it's gold. So you can throw a double party to friends and folks, and if it is your wish to sell, well, I'm sure you won't find the bars in short supply. They are everywhere, even at this time. Don't forget that cashier continues. It doesn't stop. So even this morning, it will be our pleasure to, you know, reach out to a new set of winners across our different shows today, starting with Sports Bank this morning. So you want to get on board, you know how to play. play. It costs 500 naira one game, and you can put in as many as 20. With the code *347*1004*#*347*1004#. Again, *347*1004#. And if you wish to play via the website, please play via www.cashier.ng. All right, let's get going this morning. A brace by Debiton Femi Aziz helped the Super Eagles overcome Warriors of Zimbabwe 2-0 in the first semi-finals of the 2026 Unity Cup in London on Tuesday. This is the first Super Eagles win against Zimbabwe since a 2-0 triumph in the group stage at the 2006 African Cup of Nations in Egypt. Aziz netted in both halves to send the Super Eagles into Saturday's final, where they will face Jamaica or India. The 24-year-old Millwall forward opened the scoring in the fifth minute as he fired in a low left foot shot into the back of the net, off a layoff by Terry Murphy. In the 63rd minute, Aziz also made it 2-0 off another assist from Murphy. Then Super Eagles broke on the left with Murphy squaring the ball towards Aziz, who simply slotted him from close range. What is there to learn from this particular game for my team?
1: Number one thing is Eric Shell is pretty damn good at what he does. I mean, the way he scouts, the way he brings it all together, the way he identifies talent. We remember very well, just 1 year ago, at the same Unity Cup, a talent was born, a star was born. I'm talking about Benjamin Fredericks, who took the Super Eagles of Nigeria by storm. And, we're really looking forward to this particular one also, especially from the fact that a lot of other young players also have been brought up, brought on board. And honestly, Femi Aziz is a breath of fresh air. I am particularly, amazed and, happy about, what I saw yesterday. Now, for a long time now, it feels like we have had a dearth of talent on the left-hand side of the Super Eagles attack. Outside of Ademola Lookman, Moses Simon is really in the twilight of his career. You can't really say that, the future of the left-hand side of the Super Eagles attack outside of Ademola Lookman, would rest on Moses Simon. We expect Moses Simon to be heading for the exit door in the Super Eagles of Nigeria. But seeing a young man like Femi Aziz, God, he has almost the same... the same profile as Ademola Lookman. The way he plays, the way he cuts, the way he finishes, his instinct for goals. I mean, it is just a breath of fresh air. I'm happy that we've got options, at least another option apart from Ademola Lookman on that left-hand side of the field. And once again, I have to say that the talent discovery of Eric Shell and his team, because, you cannot put it up to just him, but their talent discovery is top-notch.
0: And for Nigeria and Zimbabwe, essentially, we're also using this as preparations for 2027 African Cup of Nations qualifiers, given that we're not going to be at the
1: Cup. Absolutely. I mean, this was supposed to be a World Cup preparation, but then it is what it is. I don't think we should be seeing this as preparation for the AFCON qualifiers per se. I think we should be seeing it as a reset button, as a start of a rebuild of a new Super Eagles of Nigeria, basically. I mean, it's not too early if we start preparing for the 2030 World Cup, at this time. I mean, after we missed out on the 2027 World Cup, I think it was on Just Football, we named the players who were approaching 30, who may already be in their mid-30s by 2030, who may not really be the mainstay of the Super Eagles of Nigeria by 2030. Victor Osimhen was one of them, Ademola Lookman was one of them. We had so many, practically the crux of the Super Eagles of Nigeria by 2030 World Cup would be either, already retired or practically close to retirement. So we can see this as a new rebuild towards the 2030 World Cup.
0: All right, we'll take a break on Sports Bank at this time. Adiola Daniel on Facebook says, I'm a child too. Happy Children's Day to all of us. We'll be back.
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0: Right, great to have you back on Sports Bang this morning. Chairman of the Nigerian National League, Judge Aluo, has defended the eligibility of Remo Stars and Beyond Limit to participate in the league next season. Remo Stars and Beyond Limit are owned by businessman and football investor Kunle Shuname. The club's ownership has raised fears of a conflict of interest should they compete in the same division. Aluo said the ownership and operational structure of the Kenya-based club do not violate the league's regulations. Well, the argument some people will make is if you can have Enyimba, IBL Warriors, two clubs essentially owned by the state government.
1: Absolutely. I mean, we've seen it happen twice. Also, when Akwa United and Akwa United Feeders, which was later renamed as Dakada, you know, come into the MPFL, we saw both of them compete. All you have to do is put them under different management, I mean, different boards, basically, running the two clubs.
0: Should this be allowed? I
1: mean, because at the end of the day, it's the same. Well, I think it's a lacuna, because when the rule was made, it was meant to prevent any form of, you know, one owner having two clubs in the MPFL and, you know, every other drama that could come with it. But, you know, with every rule, there's a lacuna. Kunle Shuname doesn't run the club, you know, by himself. He has a team that runs it. And so,
0: he owns the two clubs.
1: Just like the argument of Abia State that a local government runs Abia Warriors and the state runs runs Enyimba. You know, he also says that there are two different boards and two different, you know, chairmen and all that for the two clubs. So but we all know that there's a point of convergence.
0: Maybe it's a splash and begging.
1: Exactly. There's still a point of convergence.
0: Okay, the city of Port Harcourt has been confirmed as the host of the 2026 Nigerian Women Football League Premiership Super Six Tournament. The title deciding championship is scheduled to take place from Friday, June 5 to Sunday, June 14, 2026, with six of the country's top women's football clubs battling for the league crown. The qualified teams for the competition are defending champions Bayelsa Queens, Edo Queens, Rivers Angels, Robo Queens, Nasarawa Amazons, and Abia Angels. The Super Six tournament, which serves as the final phase of the NWFL Premiership season, will determine the league champions as well as the teams that will represent Nigeria in continental competitions. Meanwhile, World Athletics has officially unveiled the qualification system and entry standard for the 2027 World Athletics Championships, set to take place from September 11 to 19, 2027. The iconic National Stadium in Beijing. This marks the second time Beijing will hold the event following the successful 2015 edition. Key highlights of the entry standard include men's 100 meter has now been pegged at 9.95 seconds.
1: Wow.
0: And men's 800 meter, 1 minute 43 seconds.
1: Absolutely. High standards, you know, it doesn't get easier. The bar has been raised and the athletes should be ready to actually meet those standards. I'm really looking forward to Nigerian athletes. Koinsola Ajayi, most especially, I think he's like the top male Nigerian athletes right now, you know, hitting those bars and appearing at those tournaments.
0: You know, there used to be a time, and when I say used to be a time, even late 90s or early 2000s, people didn't think that it was possible for any human to do sub 10.
1: Yeah.
0: And then Usain Bolt blew everybody's mind by doing 9.58, when many people believed that it could have even been maybe 9.4, because, you know, towards the end of the race,
1: it slowed down
0: a little bit. And now we are setting standard 9.95. I hope we are going to still keep the sports clean.
1: It is what it is. There is a lot that has, you know, happened since the, you know, early 90s, the late 90s. So much sport technology have come in to improve the performance of these athletes. So it's natural that the bar has been raised a little bit. Let's see how they fare out there.
0: This sport technology. Okay, I'm not going to say more. Gbega Bolaola says, I congratulate the Tetra. Who else could have been awarded? But the Bournemouth coach deserves this, having to lead his team to the championship. Good luck to the Champions League, you meant. Good luck to Ateta. Please let this go. I haven't seen you congratulate Arsenal in the proper form.
1: Honestly,
0: please.
1: Even right now, if I'm to now even take it away from Arteta, I think it has to go to one person. I know I was rooting for Andoni Raila at some point, but now what the Sunderland head coach has done, the Legris, taking a team that came into the Premier League just last season straight to the continent. Wow, that's almost unprecedented. I mean, they were in the Championship last season, and next season they will be in the UEFA Europa League. That's some achievement right there.
0: That's a big deal. Big deal. All right. Jim Omar says, good morning. Well, Api Sola and Abgonas from Ede in Osun State. Thank you so much for being here. Famaiti, let's check out the NBA.
1: Absolutely. Well, the number 27 once again reappeared in the NBA. This time it was New York Knicks. 27 years without being in the NBA final came to an end earlier as of yesterday morning when New York Knicks won the game 4 of their Eastern Conference Finals against Cleveland Cavaliers. They emerged as the Eastern Conference champions and qualified for the NBA Finals for the first time in 27 years. An amazing one, of course, led by the big stars right there. And of course, earlier as of this morning also, OKC Thunder, the defending champions, took a step further towards an NBA final, winning the game 5 of their Western Conference final against San Antonio Spurs. Now, all they have to do is win one more game and they would be back on the stage where they, you know, ruled practically the entirety of the NBA last season. Just one more win and Thunder will be back in a second consecutive final.
0: Thank you very much. Shortly, we'll be calling our winner on Kasha this morning. Meanwhile, Mikel Arteta has been named the Premier League Manager of the Season. The Gunners manager beat Pep Guardiola, Andoni Raiola, Brentford's Kit Andrews, Sunderland Bulls, Regis Libriz, and Manchester United's Michael Carrick to this particular prize. Let's take a break now to catch up with the BBC Premier League updates. Enjoy these, and we'll be back.
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3: Hello, I'm Harry Roy at the BBC Sports Centre. Manchester City are leading the race to sign Elliot Anderson, with the Nottingham Forest midfielder leaning towards a move to the Etihad Stadium instead of rivals Manchester United. Now, there is a growing expectation that Anderson will leave the City ground this summer. No deal has been struck between Forest and City, and the clubs are far apart still on their valuation for the 23-year-old, which means the situation could still change. Elsewhere, the Crystal Palace boss Oliver Glasner says he's still waiting on the fitness of defender Chris Richards and midfielder Adam Wharton ahead of tomorrow's Conference League final. Richards recently damaged ankle ligaments while Wharton came off the bench against Arsenal on Sunday, but quickly had to come off again with an ankle problem.
4: If the player doesn't feel 100% fit or I have a bit of concerns, then they don't start. But the positive thing is that they could make the training without big issues. And of course, they still have pain, but I think many players are feeling some pain after such a long season. But everybody wants to participate. But the final decision will be taken tomorrow.
3: Now, on that Conference League final, Palace know a win against La Liga outfit Rayo Vallecano would lead them to a third major trophy in just a year and their first ever European honour as well. Captain Dean Henderson says they're prepared.
5: We'll be ready for the big moments. I trust these lads to deliver. And the opposition are very good. Obviously, to go away to Strasbourg and win 1-0 and not concede a goal, they were pretty impressive in the group stage when we come across them. So they get our huge respect from us guys. And yeah, we'll be following out the manager's plan, which will give us the best opportunity to win the game.
3: And for more football news from the BBC, just go to bbc.com/football.
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0: All right, great to have you back on Sports Bank. Yes, that's us reaching out to our winner on Kasha this morning. I hope you're around. Here we go. Hello, good morning.
6: Good morning, sir.
0: Yes, sir. Good morning. How are you today?
6: Fine, thank you so much.
0: Yes, my name is Tunde. I'm calling from Splash FM.
6: Okay.
0: Yes, sir. Did you play Kasha?
6: Yes, sir.
0: Your name, sir?
6: My name is Usman Tijani.
0: You've won before. Is that correct? You've won before on Kashe.
6: Yes, no. Usman Tijani is my name.
0: Okay, I'm asking if you have won before today.
6: Yes, I won several times.
0: You really need to
1: give us your
0: you need to cut some soap, please. Well, congratulations, you've won again. 25,000 naira for you today.
6: Okay, thank you so much.
0: You're welcome. Yes, and enjoy the salah.
6: Thank you
0: very much. Ousmane Dembele and Ashraf Hakimi are both back in full training tonic for PSG ahead of their Champions League final against Arsenal. Starting from 3 p.m., in fact, let me say 2 o'clock, because the Unity Cup final on Saturday will be 2:30. So let's be at the MOV 21 Event Center, and then 3 o'clock the event. You know, everything will take off.
1: Absolutely.
0: And then five. The massive Champions League final. Don't come dressing like, don't come dressed like for my team.
1: Absolutely not. I mean, I'm definitely going to be rocking a jersey, which, whether the blue or the red, I'm not sure yet.
0: Thank you so much for my team.
1: Always a pleasure to be here.
0: Thank you all for listening. Once again, congratulations to our winners on Kasha yesterday. Baraka de Sala, happy Children's Day. My name is Tunde Olawuwo. Bye-bye.
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0: 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I welcome you back to the program, The Conversation. We want to just talk about what is happening in our country, Nigeria. It will be politics, social issues, and we'll engage this one. I have Mr. Dayo Ajibola with me. The barrister Dayo Ajibola with me in the studio. He's a legal practitioner and also a public affairs analyst in the studio here. And we'll be talking about issues around politics. He's also, of the APC, I'll say. So we'll have this conversation around politics on your state and also the national level. Barrister Ajibola, welcome to the program.
1: Thank you so much.
0: It's good to have you here.
1: It's good to be here again, Shem.
0: Baraka de Sallah.
1: Baraka de Sallah to our people at home.
0: Happy Children's Day.
1: Happy Children's Day. The two is together this year. So, a lovely day.
0: My first discussion with you will be of Oyo State politics, particularly APC in Oyo State. Is APC in Oyo State ready for 2027 election?
1: Thank you, Shem. I say once again, Baraka de Sallah to our people back home. May Allah subhanahu wa ta'ala bless us all in this this time, in this youth period, and always. Well, to your question, APC is more than ready. Yes, there are bubbles, there are issues, but our leaders are meeting and they are resolving it.
0: You call this crisis bubbles?
1: It's bubbles. There are no fundamental issues. There are no fundamental issues. Yes, people... You see, when interest conflicts, it's called conflict of interest.
0: Yeah.
1: Conflict is an ubiquitous phenomenon. Mm. It happens between wife and husband, between children and father, between father and mother, all sorts of places. Everywhere, conflict comes up once there are conflicting interests. So the most important thing is that it does not go to the fundamental issues of conflicts.
0: Mm.
1: So it will be resolved because our APC members love their party and they are ready to get back what belongs to them rightfully.
0: You said what belongs to them rightfully. I will get back to that. But the one thing that I think it's very important for APC or your state, and is the single word, unity.
1: Yes.
0: Is there unity in that party right now?
1: Well, I would say there is unity of purpose.
0: You were hesitant.
1: I was not. I would say that there is unity of purpose. I know where you're going. You're going back to the same issue of conflict. You get it? So,
0: What's that purpose?
1: Fine. Thank you. The purpose of APC is to provide leadership, to provide re-governance, other than what my Ibadan people we call this palaro that's going on. This is Palaro theory.
0: Should you mark this stride as Palaro?
1: My brother, go to town. The road that leads to this, your station, was done by who? APC led Ajimobi.
0: Which one are you talking about? Is it the one from Idiodo to this place, or the one from where?
1: The major express.
0: Okay.
1: The major express, all the major express in this town, were done by who? Ajimobi. There's a different dichotomy between you erecting culverts and painting it and now commissioning what? We know the truth and we are running away from the truth.
0: Engineer Shebakine, the structure that he did up to Monete down to Ojaba.
1: Okay. He also did, I think maybe you forgot to add that he also did Mokola Bridge. He also did the road, there's a difference between building interchange and building garages. The fundamental work had been done by Ajimobi, APC-led government. So why are we running away from the truth?
0: So you discountenance 8 years of... Or 7
1: I
0: years
1: have
0: of,
1: not seen Egbon...
0: And he hasn't done anything?
1: I call him Egbon because I've known him right before he became a governor.
0: Okay.
1: Egbon Shehi has done his bit. He has done his best. But I'm not saying he has not, whether he has done this or that. But what I'm saying is that APC government will have performed better. Because
0: now what you had done.
1: Don't forget, that was we didn't do I was in Ajimobi's government, and I was a deputy, a number two man in the local government, Akinyele local government to be precise. Go to our villages, go to school. My chairman, the chairman that I served under, Ambale Abiola, built almost about 18 classrooms. Not just one classroom, as blocks of classrooms. Within the space of 1 year that I got to office. Some governors of some state are celebrating that as achievements. Yet, nobody is singing that. And it's a sub arm of government under APC government. Oh.
0: Okay, so now, but
1: go to Akinyele local government. Go and see the kind of gutter. Go and see the kind of this cover. We used hardcore. There is no block anywhere for all the gutter in Akinyele local government. I was chairmaning some committees to monitor the progress of the work.
0: Let's get back to the issue. Now, the issue I'm really talking about is about your party,
1: yes,
0: in Oyo State. So, who is now the standard bearer of APC in Oyo State today for governorship election in 2027?
1: I was born and bred in Lagos, but my father had a culture. I'm his firstborn, so he usually bring me to Ibadan for my long vacation. So I used to spend my vacation, long vacation, 2-3 months in my Agbole, in Nolinde, Ayeye, my great grandfather, mother's side, in Ikolaba family compound, Moto, Otitifara, people. These are places that I used to, these are my grandparents. Are you getting me? Both father and mother's side, I'm an Ibadan man, full blooded. So I can tell you that as it stands today, that's why I told you I wanted to tell you a song, one of the songs my grandmother used to teach me.
0: Okay.
1: She would say, Emile tunpa asi u, eyinka, Emile tunpa asi, eni kan ole bi mo meji kobe kan lori, araye emo si fako bi iti asebo. You can't have two good shining lights and decide to hang one.
0: So where are you going exactly?
1: Look, I've replied you.
0: You have not.
1: By that song.
0: Yeah, you have not.
1: Because you are asking me.
0: I want to know.
1: You are asking me.
0: In Lagos.
1: You are asking me.
0: Obafemi Hamza is a candidate of APC.
1: Are you getting
0: in Ogun State? Yayi is a candidate in Ogun State.
1: Yes.
0: Today in Oyo State,
1: yes,
0: we are yet to know clearly who your candidate is of your party.
1: Because the leadership at the national level are resolving issues and they will announce.
0: What issues are there in
1: but
0: the
1: we
0: election?
1: One thing remains.
0: Yes.
1: We are party men. We are loyalists of the party.
0: You know why I'm finding this very difficult and interesting is,
1: yes,
0: I saw journalists asking Oluyi Teslim Folarin questions about will he support anyone who is, you know, picked at the end of the day for this Guba election. His answer was, I'm a party man. Is that the answer?
1: That's what I'm giving you now. I'm a party man.
0: You're asking the same thing.
1: You know I'm a Teslim Folarin's loyalist. I know you know that I'm Teslim Folarin's loyalist.
0: Because you are deflecting my question.
1: We are party men.
0: Nobody disputing that.
1: Yes. Whatever the party says at the topmost level.
0: So it's not what the party members say.
1: APC as a party is a disciplined, well-structured organization. That's the truth. Our instructions is arguable. To you. Our instructions flew from the top to the bottom.
0: I thought it's a political party.
1: Wait now, I'm coming. Our members have the right to express themselves, to channel their grievances, but not to outsiders. That's the difference between our party and the other parties. We have well-structured way to express our grievances.
0: So the bottom line now is that we are still waiting to know who the candidate is.
1: by His grace, the leadership of the party. The primaries have just been conducted, and our leadership at Abuja has told us ab initio that they will be the one to announce whoever is to take the baton.
0: So what's delaying Oyo State's announcement?
1: It's the leadership that can answer that. It's the leadership. They know what they are doing. But one thing I'm telling you, APC is taking over Oyo State by His grace, inshallah.
0: This point that you are unable to give us a credible primary.
1: We are talking, you are talking, where are we now? Today is May, we are May.
0: Yes.
1: The election is February, January. Next year. And let's say January even.
0: Yes.
1: So we have enough time. See, we have enough time. We have policies.
0: Okay, so let's even mention, before we go, we have two contenders that are really strong.
1: Yeah.
0: That's what your song implied. So I'll be looking at Oluye.
1: What I'm saying is that if you are a Yoruba person, you should be able to interpret the song appropriately.
0: I'm interpreting it, except if your
1: interpretation is not appropriate.
0: So what's your interpretation of this song? I'm saying that you have Oluye Sharafadin Ali.
1: Yes.
0: You also have Adebayo Adelabu.
1: Yes.
0: These are the two leading, even going by the two results. Then you also have
1: Senator
0: Fatai
1: Buhari.
0: He
1: came second by what?
0: So if you have these people,
1: but I don't want to say he came second because it has not been announced.
0: Exactly.
1: The three of them contested.
0: So this confusion is from your party. One said we had result that even overbloated your party registration figures. We have another one over the weekend that showed, you know, relatively under the number of your party, registered party members.
1: Mm-hmm.
0: And so, are you proud of that primary that you conducted? Are you proud of that primary election that you conducted?
1: I am proud of my party.
0: No, that primary election that you conducted.
1: I am proud of my party.
0: Did you see the way people were counting the numbers?
1: I am proud of my party.
0: You're not answering my question.
1: I'm asking your question.
0: Are you proud of that election?
1: You see, that could be slip of tongue or anywhere.
0: Yeah.
1: Or whatever. Are you getting me?
0: If I should tell you to
1: recite Nigerian national anthem today, I'm very sure that you will be
0: able to count 1, 2, 3 to 1,000.
1: People make
0: 5,000.
1: People do. People.
0: I will
1: do
0: not make, jump from 81 to 100.
1: I didn't see that. I never saw that because, mind you,
0: you don't see it. I will show you. I can show you.
1: No, let's go on. You see what I'm telling you. What I'm telling you is that in any contest, even when we were in secondary school, people do contests for class monitor, what do they call it? And, you know, there will be issues.
0: Yeah.
1: Just 20 students sitting in a class and being class monitor election. Are you getting me? So that can be issues. The most important thing is resolution of conflict. Our conflict resolution mechanism is in place. Our leadership will come out. APC leadership in Abuja, they will soon come out to tell us, okay, this is what happened. You guys, this is our stand.
0: Okay.
1: And we all abide. One thing is constant.
0: So the leadership will say thing, this is dependent on the leadership right now.
1: No,
0: not on the
1: leadership. They get feedback. There is a nexus.
0: Not on the leadership the field.
1: You see, there is a nexus between our leadership and the people at the grassroots. That's the truth about APC.
0: All right. We'll take a break. I mean, people are already calling me. I'll open the lines in a moment. But let's take a break and we'll be back in a moment. It's still Splash 105.5 and this is The Conversation. Stay with us.
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0: go there?
1: Mom, you didn't add milk.
0: No need to. Taste it and see why.
1: Wow, but how?
0: Is it milky?
1: Yes.
0: Is it creamy?
1: Yes.
0: That's Milo 3-in-1 milky and creamy for you. 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

thank you for being with us. 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My phones are blazing. You know, see, all of them are calling. But I'll get to the phone lines in a moment. However, still about you saying that your party wants to come back and take over government in 2027. You affirm that that's what you want to do. But I'm asking you, what exactly do you want to say to all your state people that make them to jettison a man whose plan has been to pay salary on the 25th of every month since inception of his administration? It's 7 years now, and he has been paying salaries in that manner. And those who are civil servants are very happy with him. What are you going to say to people, even from the other part of the state, whose road networks to their places have been fixed and they can easily travel down to Ibadan easily, unlike they were doing before now? What exactly are you going to say to them that will make them think that APC, as it stands right now, is a better option, you know,

0: No, where
1: I'm
0: you,
1: coming.
0: Where
1: I'm coming. I said I will give him credit in where? Some areas.
0: Where?
1: That's not what I'm going to talk now. That. I'm coming.
0: Okay.
1: See, you must give credit to where credit is deserving. So anyone who knows me knows that I'm an objective person. But you see, having a party in power at the federal and having another party at the state level is a totally different ball game. There's a lot of synergy that can be achieved with having both parties at both federal and at the state level. That's just the truth. Because there will be a synergy of collaboration, of advancement, of whatever the people are benefiting already, which will be an everlasting progressive, phenomenon. Many state governors, states in Nigeria are coming to APC because they have seen the light in aligning with the developmental agenda of APC leadership at the federal level. Look at Okeogun, for instance. Tinubu just brought through Senator Fatai Buhari, who was the agitator for that and facilitator, and some other people were instrumental to it also. And we have a Federal University of Agriculture also in Okeogun area. As I speak, the Okere God Dam in Okeogun, a committee has been set up by Tinubu to look at the possibility of making it, a place that can generate power for the whole southern Nigeria. It's not a joke. There are so many developmental things that can happen when you have a governor and the president in the same party. Whether you like it or not, forget the fact that you are a governor. You need certain protocol to see president. But if you are in the same party, you can just draw the president easily and get things done. And it will be to the benefit of the people of your state. That is what we're talking about.
0: So you feel that if we do not align with the party at the center, we are missing a lot of things in your state?
1: Big things. A lot. And you know it as a journalist that you are.
0: Give me an example of Ikere Gorge Dam.
1: Yes. I'm not supposed to have said it, because I'm just privileged. I'm only privileged to have known that through my interaction with the party hierarchy in Abuja. I get him, and some other people that into that. But I'm not supposed to have said that here. But I do know for a fact that Tinubu has set up a committee on that. So I'm not supposed to have even announced that. I'm not in power to do that. So there are so many things that will flow from the federal. This is just honest truth, and we know it.
0: So that's what you tell the people, that if we,
1: no,
0: we'll be
1: that's
0: better
1: not,
0: off.
1: I'm coming,
0: we'll be better off if we align with the party.
1: See, our party, listen, our party, the Progressive Party, always, whenever we embark on a project, is always an everlasting project. Right from our lowest days, Liberty Stadium is still standing.
0: Go,
1: let's leave that. Listen, I'm coming. Let's
0: have,
1: leave. Let's
0: have you
1: even
0: been there lately.
1: Well, I'm coming. That when did the decadence start occurring?
0: Is it with Seyi Makinde?
1: I'm not saying. Listen, I'm not apportioning blame to either Seyi or anyone. Right, what I'm saying is that the structure is what I'm talking about.
0: Okay.
1: That you have not maintained it. It's a different ball game. It's a different topic altogether. But what I'm talking about, the structure. The architectural structure and Premier Hotel is still standing. Gidigba, are you getting me now? What I'm telling you is that whatever the Progressive does, you can't compare it with Demo in court. Are you getting me? It's not comparable. It's not comparable.
0: Well, I will take some calls now before I come.
1: Look at the level Lagos is now. Can you compare that? Because of the consistency with that Progressive idea. An ideology.
0: So for you think Oyo State should go back to the APC?
1: I am saying, for real progress, for developmental progress, for the people to feel the real developmental progress. Yes, they may be saying, things are difficult. Yes, we all know. Even as an ordinary man, as I am, I know the kind of pressure on me at my own small level. Even the so-called big men, those that are big men, they are feeling the pressure. Because if you have 20 naira with you, or 200 naira with you, and you have more than 10 people to share it with, or 20 people to share, you are a poor man. So the economy is biting hard. But the future is more guaranteed.
0: I hope we survive to get to that future.
1: We will. You see, it's difficult.
0: Hope we survive.
1: We will survive. Oh. Because it may look difficult for now.
0: Okay.
1: Are you getting me? But the point is, it's like a father building a house for his children. That time he's trying to build that house. Obviously, if they are eating one bag of rice in a month before, it might be difficult for them to have it.
0: Okay.
1: Because he has a project that will benefit them for the future.
0: Hello, good morning.
2: Hello, good morning.
0: Good morning, sir.
2: Yeah, good morning. This is Daya from Ringo.
0: Daya from Ringo, please. Yes, let's hear you.
2: So I built your guest over there. Well, what I don't want to say is this. I know, you know, party supremacy is good and everything, and when members of the party doing something, they will say they are loyal to the party and all that. But they also have to remember that they are going to come and face the general public during the general election. Don't they think that they also owe us some level of accountability and transparency? And with regards to this the primaries that they conducted, and up till now that we don't even have the results. So are they saying, or does it think that it's only the party members that are going to vote for them during the election? So what guarantee are they giving us that the kind of opacity that we are experiencing with regards to the results that is not out for almost a week now, is not what they're going to carry over to the government house when they finally get there? What kind of assurance are they giving us? So that was just my question.
0: Thank you, Sanayo. Thank you so much. You know, thank you. You probably want to respond to Mr. Dyer, but somebody also said here that except for political gain, there's nothing beneficial in a state being in the same party with the party at the center. You don't agree?
1: Well,
0: it benefits the politics of optics of it rather than the people themselves.
1: You see, I believe, starting with the last...
0: the caller.
1: With last caller, it's my namesake, Mr. Dyer. Yes, I agree with you on your feeling vis-a-vis. Yes, we need to do more. I agree with you totally. But you see, like I said, conflict is an ubiquitous phenomenon.
0: Mm-hmm.
1: It must occur. And the party, most important thing, why Oyo State? You see, Oyo State result is being delayed. That is to show you that the party leadership in Abuja is not insensitive to the plight of the people, vis-a-vis particularly the party members. So they are doing their best to resolve it. And I can assure you that it will be resolved in no time.
0: Okay.
1: They have assured us. They have given us that.
0: Listen, someone is on this line. Hello, good morning.
3: Good morning,
0: Oluwaseun. Good morning, sir. Mr. Wayami, welcome.
3: Well, your guest has Sukakute Tong. Well done. Telling us that the federal has to build the same with the state is for his political statement. What about Abia State? They are doing well and they are not with the center, they have Abia. What about Kano and other places that are not with Sarah Grobe? They are doing better. When Adimaku was there with Buhari, the same party, what did they bring to Oyo State? So you should not come and tell us lies on radio. That's one. Number two, how do we expect a party that started counting from 1 to 3, just to 200, next from 200 to 1,000, to come and rule us? That's all for us. Let him correct himself. And you ask him some questions, try to dodge your question and speak in tongues. So don't come and tell on radio to tell us lies. Anything he has to answer directly to Oluwaseun, we know Oluwaseun is very truthful. Tell him exactly what he has to. Don't just dribble about. Good morning.
0: Mr. Abayomi, thank you. I mean, I don't want you to use the word lie. I mean, I do not agree with that. But Mr. Dayo, Vice Dayo, I like us to speak to what is happening in our society. But I mean, someone else is already calling. Let's get this person. Just last one. Hello, good morning.
4: Thank you. Good morning, Mr.
0: Good morning, sir.
4: You can see that Nigeria's trouble. honestly speaking.
0: What's your name, sir? What's your name, sir? What's your name, sir?
4: If this APC man can come on here and be telling on all this kind of things he's saying, jumping from 1 to 2,000 to 3,000. And again, the generality of APC membership in Nigeria is 6 million plus, not up to 7 million. And they're now counting 10 million, 11 million from Mr. President. That shows that what their intention for next election or for next regime is going to be on that same shambles. A foundation that is not well built. What kind of building are they going to build on it? The Bible says righteousness exalts a nation, but sin is a reproach. As long as this man came, and he didn't even know that it's not only Nigeria that listening to Slash FM. National, international, and you came online, you came on air, and you are seeing all this kind of thing. For God's sake, why can't you? When are we going to start changing in this continent? When are we going to start telling ourselves the truth? When are we going to start building on a solid foundation? You came on air, you are seeing all these things. As if all of us were dwarfed. For God's sake. God bless Nigeria.
0: God bless Nigeria. God bless you too. Now, Mr. Dayo, let's come to, you know, some of the issues that I wanted to talk about as
1: Let me respond to you.
0: Yes, please. You can.
1: Sorry, you see, we are getting some things wrong. I am not saying that the primaries of APC conducted is either right or wrong. What I'm saying is this. I'm a disciplined party member. If I feel it is wrong, I won't come on here to condemn my leadership.
0: Why not?
1: I will not do that because we have a system of airing our grievances in APC. That's what I'm telling you.
0: So you have to go back to your party.
1: We have gone there and they are addressing it. The fact that the announcement is being delayed speaks to one thing.
0: It makes people uncomfortable.
1: No, it might make some people uncomfortable. But the fact remains that you have a leadership that is trying to sort out your grievances. Do you not tell them to go to places? Do you not tell them they don't know what they are doing?
0: No.
1: They are not. You don't do that.
0: Okay, so
1: we have a well-structured party hierarchical system in APC. That's the nature of our own party. We don't externalize our issues. We don't do that. Once we have written, we have petitioned the appropriate quarters, and they are delaying in announcing that result. That shows you APC is a party that work on its feedback system.
0: Right. Thank you very much for your explanation. I'll come back to the issue around the presidential primaries when we return after this break. Stay with us.
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0: Right, thank you so much for being there with us. It's still Splash 1055, your integrity station. Welcome back. We're rounding off now, and we're rounding off our thoughts very quickly.
1: The party has told us not to say anything. The party, the results will be announced in Abuja, we were told. So, you can't say anything.
2: Are you going to work with whoever emerges?
1: I'm a party man. I'm a party man. I'm a party man. The party has told us not to say anything. The party, the results will be announced in Abuja, we were told. So, you can't say anything.
2: Are you going to work with whoever emerges?
1: I'm a party man. I'm a party man. I'm a party man. The party has told...
0: All right, so that was one interview that really was interesting to me when I heard him say, I'm a party man, when they asked him that question. But you can call 0706-949-3000, 0706-949-3000, if you still want to make comment about this. Let's hear your thought. Hello, good morning.
3: Hello, Ashim, good morning.
0: What's your name? Where are you calling us from, sir?
3: This is Anthony. Hello, Ashim, what's the name of that young guest? Hello?
0: It's Barrister Adao Ajibola.
3: What?
0: Barrister Adao Ajibola, that's his name.
3: Barrister Adao Ajibola. Barrister Adao Ajibola, I know you're a politician, and there's no doubt you are there in that studio to behave as a typical Nigerian politician. But one thing I'll appeal to you is that when you people come to the studio here to speak to the public, there are those who are intelligent listening to you people. You politicians should not be thinking that other people are foolish. They don't know anything. So you people should have it in the back of your mind. They are intelligent citizens watching you and hearing you. Even understand better than you. But they are not in politics. So if you are saying the reason why your state governor or your state is not improving or is not developing is because it's not in line with the APC, with the center. Is that democracy? At what? How long is this democracy that except you align with the center because before you have development in your state? This president now, when he was ruling in Lagos, was he in line with any center? Was he not doing what he can do to build that place that you people are using as a yardstick? So why are you saying except he should join the center? What kind of democracy is that?
0: All right, you have made your point.
3: Are we practicing backyard democracy? Is that how America is practicing it? Instead of it to encourage anywhere, wherever party you are, do your best, build your state. It's not possible. It's not in compulsion that you align with the center.
0: Yes, you have made the point. Can we let him respond?
4: Hello. Number one, let me correct an impression. I never said that before. The way you are framing your question is not in line with what I said. You are saying that before a state can develop, it must align with the center. That's not what I said. What I'm saying is that there will be more developmental stride to be recorded by any state that is in alignment with the power at the center. Simple is simple logic.
0: All right.
4: I did not say what you have said. Okay. What I'm saying is that there will be more benefit for the people, citizens of your state, if our governance, our system is in alignment with the party at the center.
0: All right, so that's clarification. Thank you very much for that. All right, let's go to something about Oyo State quickly. I heard Barrister Sharafuddin Ali saying that it's not the turn of Okeogun now. But people have been talking about shifting power from Ibadan, that you Ibadan people want to hold on to that governorship seat perpetually.
4: You see, the issue of saying Ibadan people wants to hold on to power perpetually does not really arise. That's the truth. Because if an Okeogun man, as it is today, if you say an Okeogun man is the governor, will he fight against Ibadan interest? No one can do that. If Oyo man or your town is the governor of your state, will he fight Ibadan? Will the interest of Ibadan not be protected? You see, the truth about it, in the quest for power, most of the people of these areas outside the battle, the way they play their politics is a problem on ground. If you are a minority, for instance, you cannot be saying our local theory to gain power. Power is never served a la carte. That's the truth.
0: So when you say people are in the minority, do they have a less right
4: to power? They don't. They don't have a less right to power.
0: Okay.
4: But the way you play your politics will not be on the basis of our local. This is what I mean.
0: But Tinubu use our local as a man.
4: That's a different thing. That's a different. We are operating. See, let me tell you this. Let me explain to you. We are operating a federal system in Nigeria.
0: Shouldn't power also shift to Okeogun?
4: I'm not against. Let me explain. You are interjecting. I'm not saying power should not shift.
0: Okay.
4: I have never been against power shifting. I have supported somebody who is a core Okeogun person for in years past, and you know it. Are you getting me now? Mm. I was one of the people that campaign for people like, you know, Osadolu Akande, what's he called, in years past. Mm. And I was also rooting for Senator, what's he called, Senator Buhari.
0: Okay.
4: Are you getting me? But look, use Buhari as an example. The way he has played his politics in Oyo State APC, can you even put him on that demographic picture and say, oh, he's not an Ibadoma? This is somebody that he prays at Bodi Damox. He does his networking. He networks with every Ibadoman. There is no function in Ibadan that does not go. So if today you tell APC people to go to the polls and say, okay, are you getting me? You will see many Ibadan people that will vote for Buhari. That's what I'm saying. People should approach politics from realistic point of view, not saying this old dichotomy. You see, let me tell you this. My grandmother, like I say, you know, I like this particular song I learned from her also. She would say, Lawa Nigbo, Bantegbo, Undeso Nunigbo, Bogunoko Lesa Waolo, Bogunoko Lesa Haobo. That's one of the songs that she was from Jamoje family compound. And she used to tell me about war exploit of Ibadan. Do you know the meaning of that song? That song is teaching me the origin of how my family came from Igbo. They are saying that, okay, you know, that song was sung during Arela Tosha, when Ibadan military men said they are not going to do a particular agenda of the then Arela Tosha. As we said, they sang that song, that Lawa Nigbo, Bantegbo, Nigbo, that's showing you their origin, where they were coming from. I get what I'm saying? So, Ibadan man, an average Ibadan man, there are so many Ibadan people that trace their origin to Okeogun. There are so many Ibadan people that trace their origin to Ogbomosho. There are so many Ibadan people that trace their origin to Oyo. So, Ibadan people don't have problem with these people.
0: Okay.
4: It is there that they should play their politics in tandem with the realities on ground by when they have access to power. Ask them how many Ibadan people they empower. When I say Ibadan, I mean real empowerment. How many? I'm not saying giving you peanut. Oh. Are you getting me? When the power rotates to their side, many of them have become attacking general, this and that. And are you getting me? How many Ibadan did they drag up? But when an Ibadan man that is seeking for power in all those places, he wants to gain power and he wants to become governor. Ooh, look at Akala. Can you place Akala as Ogbomosho? He's both Ibadan, Ogbomosho, and everywhere. So play your politics well and you'll get power.
0: All right, thank you. I have more things I want to talk to you about, but time will not permit me to do that. Maybe another time we'll be able to talk about them. But I wish your party well. But what people want to see is they want to see your candidate. Who is your candidate?
4: That's our candidates, people, see.
0: We should relax.
4: Abogunde Olegbe Owo. Abogunde Olegbe Owo. Gbenogbeno towa lata koro. Abogunde Olegbe Owo. Ele to wa nle Owo for the other party.
0: Bo lo se
4: wuwo. Owo won le gbe. In Timbo yi yan ele gbe.
0: Timbo.
4: So go for me. So if it's Sarafa, if it's anybody that our party resolve, we are tired of staying behind the bar. Omo egbe fe sise fe gbe. That's the most important thing.
0: Barrister,
4: that is it.
0: Ajibola, thank you for being on the program.
4: Thank you.
0: That's all we have for you today. Hopefully, we'll be back another time next week to give you more on this one. My name is Oluwaseun Omakinla. I'm a Nigerian. Nigerians survive. Good morning.
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1: It makes me to lie down in green pastures and lead me beside the still waters. 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He promises to be powerful. Jesus says.
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0: Hello to you. Good morning. I hope you had a fantastic night and I hope that you're excited about today. Today was celebrating so many things. By the way, you're still listening to Splash 105.5 FM, the Integrity Station, and my name is Tumi, and I'm here on behalf of Cerelac. Yes, yes, yes, I'm excited as well. And you know, Cerelac Jr. just added this very sweet, unique, amazing series that is called The Little Big Moment on YouTube. So you can check it out on their YouTube page at Cerelac Jr. on YouTube. And this one is just where parents have discussions about children, their children. And you know, it's Children's Day, so it just all comes together to, you know, be amazing and to be great. We're celebrating children today. And at this time, I want you to know that today I've come bearing prizes. So I'd love that you pay attention to me and let's just have this conversation together. But yeah, let me start by telling you that last year, you know, Cerelac had something like this. It was the first season, and I'm just happy to tell you that season two is here now. The Little Big Moment is back for season two. Cerelac Jr. brand new YouTube series that is called Little Big Moment is back, and today we're just going to be doing a little recap on the first episode, and the title of the episode is 1,000 Whys. And I promise you that it's definitely going to make you laugh. I got to watch it and definitely I had a good time. And this one actually features two moms having the most illuminating conversations about that question that we all have, which is, why does my child never stop asking questions? And, you know, it's something that is quite relatable. When you have a toddler around, they constantly have something to ask. Mommy, why is water white? Why does that person look like this? Why is this looking like this? Why is the sky blue? Why is the water colorless? Why does my clothes look like this? You know, they always have so many questions. Now, you should totally catch up with this YouTube series. It's not even very long. It wouldn't take a lot of your time. And it's also quite exciting. You will learn so much when you watch. I want to see if I can play, you know, part of it for you so that you can understand what I'm talking about when I talk about the Cerelac Jr.'s brand new series that is called The Little Big Moment.
1: Yeah, so there's another question here. Is it okay to admit to your child that you don't have the answer?
0: Now, before they answer that particular question, this particular question is really just talking about how that sometimes when your children ask you so many questions, is it okay for you to even tell them that you don't understand or you don't know what they are saying? So let's hear what the parents actually think.
2: 100%. Yeah. We're humans, and my daughter is, like I said, she's 5, but I have real life conversations with her, and sometimes I tell her, I don't know. But we can find out, you know, let's go together and let's go and research, because I don't want her to think that I have all the answers. I want her to see me as a work in progress, trying my best to also help her, but never making her feel like I'm superior over her. And I think that's our generation. Because, you know, in our parents' time, like, you can never see, they know
1: everything.
2: In fact,
1: yeah,
2: after
1: yeah.
2: Jesus is them. You know what I mean? But I want my daughter to see that realness that mommy doesn't know, but we can go find out together.
1: And then I also will tell them that it's okay not to know, but what is not okay is to remain not knowing.
2: Exactly.
1: And then
2: that.
1: So we find out, and luckily, you know, we have this, all of these resources, YouTube and
2: AI,
1: and but maybe sometimes you really want to avoid some of those questions.
2: Yes. What happens when you want to avoid those questions? What do you do?
0: If you want to know what they did, then you definitely should go and catch up with that. It is on YouTube, on Cerelac Jr. YouTube page called, and the show is called The Little Big Moment. It's a series where they bring parents together to have conversations, very relatable conversations now about children. And you know, when they started the episode, one of the things that they said I really liked is the fact that when children ask you questions, sometimes it is them trying to, you know, showing you that they feel so comfortable with you that they can tell you anything, they can ask you almost any question, and they are not, you know, frightened that you would just turn them away. Or like some of us, when we were growing up and we had so many questions, and our moms would say, why do you talk too much? Go and rest. Go and sit down. And then once in a while, they would say, yeah, come, what do you want to say? And then when you ask the question, they say, so this is why you're stressing me out. Oh yeah, this is the answer. But the truth is that we can easily say that back in the day, not every parent then was always ready to answer questions, because think about it. If you have to spend a whole day with a toddler and they have to ask you so many questions. Even you will know, you'll be feeling like, your mom, they try, or because myself, I'm just trying to, you know, babysit you, and then you've asked me all of those questions. So we can all relate to, you know, everything like that. So it means that if you are raising a toddler and you feel like it's just you, you can totally go to Sarah Lang Junior's YouTube page and you would see that honestly so many people can relate, and it is just cool that when parents come to talk about raising a child, because I feel like we talk so much about a lot of other things, but we don't talk much about, you know, in the moment when the child is trying to understand how to do certain things as a young child. You know, this is it's part of the formative years of the child. The child is learning how to do stuff, learning about their hobbies, trying to know what they like. So sometimes when they ask all of these questions, really, they want you to, you know, enlighten them so that they can see if they're interested in it or they're just curious, and then that's just all it is. But you wouldn't know if you're always shutting them down or turning them away whenever they come to you to ask you questions. Now, we've heard all of the questions. Why is the sky blue? Why do I have to eat? Why does daddy snore? And just when you think you have answered it, they still say, but why? You know, one mom in the episode I just played for you was joking that her ears are permanently full. But the truth is that when I listened to the conversation in this particular episode, it kind of changed my perspective. All of those endless whys are not just your child seeking attention, because that is what some parents actually think. They are your child's way of processing the world, you know, building connections between ideas and practicing cognitive development in real time. So every time your child asks why, their brain is literally growing, because some things you would tell them will stay with them. I was sharing some time ago how that my mom helped me to know how to spell anniversary. So funny. Because she had, you know, made all of us do dictation, and she marked it, and then she gave everybody their papers, and they said, what did you spell anniversary with an O? I'm like, it sounds like that. And they said, no, it's an A. And it just stayed with me. Like, I'm talking about many years ago. And it stayed with me since then. So these are the things that, you know, help us to shape our brains as children. So every time your child is asking you why this, why that, their brain is growing. And to a reasonable extent, they can also try to start understanding why you tell them, don't play with something sharp. Don't stay close to something that is not healthy. Don't take in something that is not healthy. That is how they also get to, you know, understand you. And when we think about all of this, it brings back the talk about nutrition. Now, here's the connection. A child who is nutritionally supported is a child who is more active and who has a more curious mind. The omega-rich nutrients and brain-supporting vitamins in Sarah Lang Jr. helped fuel exactly this kind of cognitive development, that curious, question-asking little mind. It needs it so that the right feel can keep growing. Now, I want you to go to episode 1 on the Sarah Lang Junior page and drop your answers to the questions that they have asked. And when you do that, the first 3 winners will be picked and announced during the next episode. Let me, explain to you. When you go and drop comments on the YouTube page and drop your answers to the questions that has been asked in the comments, the first 3 winners will be picked and announced during next week's episode recap. So make sure you rush to the YouTube and drop your answers with the hashtag LittleBigMoments and put SplashFM there. Hashtag LittleBigMoments and put SplashFM there. And you can also wait and watch the next episode that will be dropping on Saturday ahead of next week's recap, because I'm back here next week Wednesday and we're going to talk about, we're going to talk more about the next episode. So you want to go and watch and you want to catch up. So there already is a question and I want you to go and answer the question on Sarah Lang Junior's YouTube page. It is Sarah Lang Junior. Just go to your YouTube and type Sarah Lang Junior. I want to go take a message from the sponsor. When I'm back, I'm going to wrap up the conversation. Keep listening.

0: Little body, big moves. Little brain, big learning. Your little child is eager to do big things. Every sachet of Cerelac Junior comes with the nutrition they need, natural grains, protein, and iron to support their physical growth, learning, and development. So you can fully enjoy your little one's big moments of growth.
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1: Hi guys, welcome to my channel. 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
2: Tell me a story.
3: Millions of years ago, a meteorite made of vibranium, the strongest substance in the universe, struck the continent of Africa, affecting the plant life around it. And when the time of men came, five tribes settled on it and called it Wakanda.
2: Why?
4: We are black. We respect our culture. 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We stand for unity. 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

Even in Niger, that hot pounded yam and soup can wait because a penalty is about to be taken. 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
7: Hey! Casting Crown 2026 Elekesan Ruere ni Ibadan. 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
0: Over 50 million naira, now we go the share to everybody we play puto. 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

One lucky winner, one ogbongera when meet the full finish, plus 500,000 naira. 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If you want play on top of Splash FM, now *347*1004*1# for Lagelu FM, now *347*1004*2#. On our website, www.cashier.ng. Remember, say if you never reach 18 years, make you no play on Ileya Cashpot. Ileya don't land up with a gift ram, with a gift.

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0: 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I am Ibukunluwa Olagunjo.
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0: First, the news headlines. Nigerian Air Force airstrikes kill scores of Boko Haram fighters in Sambisa Forest. Former Minister of Transportation Chibueke Botimi Amechi rejects ADC presidential primary result. Israel says new head of Hamas military wing killed in Gaza City strikes. Super Eagles coach Eric Chell challenges NPFL stars to raise their level despite impressive Unity Cup win. Now, the news in details. The Nigerian Air Force, NAF, says its airstrikes have killed several Boko Haram fighters and destroyed key terrorist facilities in the Sambisa Forest axis of Borno State. NAF spokesperson Air Commodore Ayimen Ejodame disclosed this in a statement on Wednesday, saying the operation targeted insurgent strongholds and logistics enclaves. According to him, the air interdiction missions were carried out following credible intelligence, surveillance and reconnaissance ISR report. Ejodame said NAF air asset executed precision strikes on identified terrorist hideout and support structures at Biramiri in the Gazua General area of Borno State. It noted that the sustained air offensives had continued to create fear, confusion and disarray among terrorist elements operating within the Sambisa axis.

The Minister of Environment, Balarabe Abbas Lawal, has said the federal government was seeking fresh support from donor agencies and development partners to sustain the Ogoni cleanup project as existing funding arrangements continue to decline. Lawal spoke at a conference on donor facilitation and diplomatic support for the Hydrocarbon Pollution Remediation Project, IPREP, held in Abuja. Chairman of the Board of Trustees of the Ogoni Trust Bond, Emmanuel Unwuka Deya, said oil firms had yet to fully provide the $1 billion recommended for the cleanup, despite 10 years of implementation.

0: Chairman of the Board of Trustees of the Ogoni Trust Fund, Emmanuel Iwinka Deya, said oil firms are yet to fully provide the $1 billion recommended for the cleanup, despite 10 years of implementation. According to him, the United Nations Environment Programme, UNEP, report on Ogoni land recommended that oil companies contribute $1 billion every 5 years for 30 years to fund the remediation programme.
1: We have done 10 years now, and we haven't gotten even the $1 billion that was supposed to be contributed fully. The refineries and the local operators have not contributed a dime.
2: Ogoni now have the capacity to produce mangrove seedlings that will be sufficient to restore mangroves in the whole of Niger Delta.
0: IPEP Project Coordinator Neni Baruni Zabe said the agency had completed remediation of 30 polluted sites identified in the UNEP report, while work was ongoing in other medium and high-risk locations.
3: In immediate response to those incidents and several others, the Chief of Defence Staff has directed a comprehensive security reinforcement across the general area, utilising advanced aerial surveillance assets and mobilizing specialized ground forces in close coordination with other state authorities. Proactive operational steps are already yielding valuable intelligence.
4: Stepping away from that, the Defense Headquarters, DHQ, says the Chief of Defense Staff, CDS, General Olufemi Oluyede, has ordered the deployment of special forces and aerial surveillance assets to Oyo State following recent kidnapping incident in part of the state. The military said the intensified operation is aimed at rescuing victims, apprehending the perpetrators, and restoring security in the affected communities. The Director of Defense Media Operations, Major General Michael Onoja, disclosed this during a press briefing at the Defense Headquarters in Abuja, expressing sympathy to the victims, their families, and the people of Oyo State. Onoja said the armed forces of Nigeria viewed the incident as a direct threat to national security and civilian safety.
3: In immediate response to those incidents and several others, the Chief of Defense Staff has directed a comprehensive security reinforcement across the general area, utilizing advanced aerial surveillance assets and mobilizing specialized ground forces in close coordination with other state authorities. Proactive operational steps are already yielding valuable intelligence.
0: Moving to other matters. Former Minister of Transportation Chibuike Rotimi Amaechi has rejected the results of the African Democratic Congress (ADC) presidential primaries, alleging widespread voter disenfranchisement and electoral malpractice. Amaechi, in a statement posted on his X handle, described the outcome of the exercise as concocted results. He said he had earlier made it clear that he would only accept the outcome of the primaries if the process was free, fair, and transparent. Amaechi alleged that about 80% of party members across the country were prevented from voting during the exercise. The former Rivers State governor accused the party of engaging in practices it had previously condemned in the ruling All Progressive Congress (APC) and the Independent National Electoral Commission (INEC). According to him, the ADC cannot criticize vote buying, rigging, and manipulation of election results by others while allegedly engaging in similar acts during its own primary. Amaechi added that the development was unacceptable and contrary to the ideas upon which the party was founded.
4: You're listening to the 1 p.m. news on Splash 105.5 FM. Turning to the foreign scene now, at least three Palestinians have been killed and dozens more were injured on Tuesday in the major attack which hit a residential building in one of Gaza City's busiest market areas. Israel's military and Shin Bet Security Service said buildings that served as a hideout for Ode were targeted after his movement were tracked for several months. It is the latest deadly Israeli strike on Gaza despite a ceasefire with Hamas that began in October. The strike hit the upper three floors of the Al Khayali building in the center of Gaza City, where streets were busy with shoppers ahead of the Muslim holiday. They added that they had also struck a nearby apartment belonging to a Hamas terrorist who raided on October 7th and was part of Uday's circle of assistance, referring to the Hamas-led attack on southern Israel that triggered the war in Gaza.
0: Senegal's National Assembly has voted to reinstate former Prime Minister Ousmane Sonko as a lawmaker and elect him Speaker of Parliament, days after President Bassirou Diomaye Faye removed him from office in a growing power struggle between the two former allies. The vote marks a dramatic political comeback for Sonko and deepens the rift at the top of Senegal's leadership, less than 2 years after both men stepped to power on promises of reform and economic recovery. President Faye on Friday dismissed Sonko and dissolved the government after months of tensions between the pair. Sonko's elevation to Speaker gives him control of Parliament, where the governing party holds a commanding majority with 130 seats in the 165-member Assembly. Senegal has been facing mounting economic pressure, with public debt estimated at 132% of gross domestic product, GDP. Faye's rise to the presidency was largely driven by Sonko, who had been barred from protesting the 2024 presidential election because of a defamation conviction.
4: And finally, the sport news for this afternoon. Super Eagles head coach Eric Chow has challenged the Nigeria Premier Football League and PFL players in his squad to elevate their game even further, insisting that flashes of promises alone will not guarantee long-term places in the national team setup. Nigeria's defense of the Unity Cup began on an encouraging note as the Super Eagles defeated Zimbabwe 2-0 at the Valley, with forward Femi Aziz scoring both goals in an assured performance. Despite praising their attitude and effort, Chow made it clear that the home-based players are still far from finished product and must continue improving if they hope to remain part of his plans when competitive fixtures resume. Speaking during his post-match press conference, the Super Eagles boss admitted the occasion was demanding for many of the debutants, especially given the pressure of playing outside Nigeria for the first time.

0: And with that, we've come to the end of the news for this afternoon. But before we go, a recap of the news headlines. The Nigerian Air Force airstrikes have killed scores of Boko Haram fighters in Sambisa Forest.
1: The former Minister of Transportation, Chibuike Votimi Amaechi, has rejected ADC presidential primary results.
0: Israel was said new head of Hamas military wing have been killed in Gaza City strikes.
1: Super Eagles coach Eric Chell has challenged NPFL players to raise their level despite impressive Unity Cup win.
0: For more details on the news, you can visit our website on www.splashfm1055.com or simply follow us across all social media platforms, Facebook at SplashFM 105.5 Ibadan, X and Instagram at SplashFM 1055. 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The news editor is Tunde Olawuwo, assisted by Chinwe Churchill. I am Ibukunoluwa Olagunjo.
1: And I am Omoshewa Aluku.
0: Good afternoon, happy Children's Day, and Eid Mubarak. 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

0: And of course, a very pleasant afternoon to you once again, wherever you are, this amazing Wednesday afternoon. The 27th day in the month of May 2026. And usually the 27th of May only means one thing. But for this very special year, well, it means two things. One, it is a Children's Day, of course, all over the country. But of course, also today, it means that today is the Eid Kabir, where our Muslim brothers and sisters, of course, celebrate. And so it's double celebrations this beautiful Wednesday afternoon. And of course, time to talk about what is happening in the length and breadth of the world of football. It's just football. And I welcome you specially to the show this afternoon. My name is Oluwafemi Akinsho. But of course, you can simply call me Femighty. Well, it's a special show this afternoon. Of course, we are combining Children's Day and just football. And on the show this afternoon, we've got a special feature. And we're going to tell you all about it much later on the show. But of course, there is a lot to talk about. Just a couple of days ago, the European season came to an end. Champions emerged all over Europe. And now we're looking forward to the Champions League final. But even though the European season is over, of course, the euphoria and the talking points are still very much here. And of course, it is one of those talking points that we will examine this afternoon. And not to forget to talk about the Unity Cup started yesterday. Opening game, Nigeria against Zimbabwe. With, what Nigerians have largely called, a decent performance from the Super Eagles of Nigeria, mostly featuring the Team B players and some newbies. We are going to analyze and take a look at the performance of the Super Eagles yesterday in their opening Unity Cup game. And of course, also we'll talk about, what to expect as we move on to the final on Saturday. And I'm not talking about the Champions League final, I'm still talking about the Unity Cup final. All right, so I welcome you specially. Now, let me make welcome the guys, the regular guys, and of course, always in the studio. We've got Raymond Tolulope, the sport illuminator this afternoon. Raymond, happy Salah. Baalushilo.
1: I'm happy Children's Day to you.
0: I'm happy Children's Day. A lot of them join.
1: We are still children in the house of God. So, is this happy Children's Day? Oh, love it, no? Hey, happy Salah, happy Children's Day. Happy everything to everybody listening. Of course, I'm watching as well. Salah on the Wednesday on Just Football. But Salah said goodbye to Liverpool already. So, you know what?
0: Well, it is what it is. And of course, also we've got Toby Akintola here also keeping his shirt. Good afternoon to you, Toby. Great to have you here.
2: Yeah, good afternoon, Femaidi. Good afternoon, guys in the studio. And good afternoon to our esteemed listener. It's nice to be here this wonderful Wednesday afternoon talk. Basically, football on the show this afternoon. And of course, happy celebration to our Muslim fans worldwide. Today is Eid Mubarak.
0: Mubarak is how you greet.
1: Simple thing. Happy Salah.
2: Happy Salah. Okay. Happy Salah. Sorry. Happy Salah.
0: So let's talk football. Absolutely, let's talk football. And of course, let's just tell you that right about now, we've got a special feature. I mean, what thing I said earlier is that today is a Children's Day. And of course, on this special Children's Day, we've got a feature on the show. Let's just call it what it is. A child who is going to be part of the crew this afternoon. We've got David Aluko in the studio this afternoon. Good afternoon to you, David. Welcome to the Splash FM studio.
3: Good afternoon, everyone. I want to say special thanks to Splash FM and every children in the world. They should keep celebrating their Children's Day. And also Muslims, happy Eid or Salah.
2: Yeah.
3: So,
0: all right, you're welcome. Now, let me just well, first, how old are you, David?
3: Oh, I'm 11 years old.
0: Okay, 11. What class are you?
3: GS1.
0: Okay, GS1. Amazing. So, let me ask, how do you feel today being Children's Day? I mean, how has it been for you?
3: It has been good. I've eaten a lot of things and
0: as expected.
3: I'm so happy.
0: How about how it feels to be in the studio? This is your first time in the Splash FM studio, right?
3: Yes.
0: Okay, so how does it feel being here?
3: I can't explain my emotion, but what I can say is that I feel really excited and happy to be here.
0: Okay, you're a football lover, right? You like the game of football.
3: Yes, I love it.
0: When would you say you started watching football games?
3: Maybe during 2024.
0: 2024,
3: yeah. 2025.
0: You were what? 2025, that you were about 10?
2: 9, 10.
0: Yes. Thereabouts. Okay, so what club do you support?
3: Liverpool.
0: Ah, Liverpool, great. Amazing. So let me ask, how did you feel last season, when Liverpool were champions? I mean, the previous time they were champions, you were not yet watching football game. That was the year 2020. But I'm sure you experienced, Liverpool being champions last season. How did that make you feel?
3: Well, actually, the last year when I started watching football, I started watching football when Liverpool started winning. Not actually in the beginning, but I felt good. But I actually loved Liverpool for a reason.
0: Okay, what reason is that?
3: It was that the first day I actually got interested in football, it was a Liverpool game. And in that game, Liverpool won. So I decided to be a Liverpool fan. So as is then.
0: And funny enough, that's how most of us became fans. I mean, most times then the first game
2: you pick Manchester United.
0: You are supposed to No, actually
2: you picked Manchester United.
1: Ask which team did you play? I hope it's not Man U they beat.
0: Actually my first game I watched of club football. Well, the reason why I picked Manchester United was not because so maybe one day I'll say that story of how I became a Manchester United fan. But then most of us became the fans of practically, the first, especially when it comes to club football, the first club football game that I watched, and maybe the team won and we just fell in love with them. Some people would say that the first game they watched was Arsenal game, and they just loved the way Arsenal played, and since then they've been fans. So let me ask you, this season, it's not really been good for Liverpool. I mean, from champions, they didn't make top four. They eventually struggled to stay fifth. What do you think was the problem for Liverpool this season?
3: For Liverpool this season, it was rough. It was rough and tough. Really tough for them. So, and Mohamed Salah is leaving. So, I don't really think next season is going to be good. But this season, they had a lot of problems. They had, I think maybe it should be their formation or stuff like that. And it should be, most times, it's their goalkeeper. Goalkeeper, yes. Because most of
0: you think Alisson Becker is not good enough?
3: It's good, but it's not actually good enough. But during the last few games that Liverpool played, I noticed Alisson Becker was no more there, and they had another keeper, Woodman, and
0: then Mamadou Djoulaye,
3: and the two of them, they don't put their best, and
0: or maybe their best is not enough.
3: Yeah, yes, their best is not enough.
0: So how does I'm sure who is your favorite Liverpool player?
3: Let me say Szoboszlai. Szoboszlai.
0: I was thinking you're going to say Salah, but then how do you feel about Salah leaving Liverpool? I mean, he has been, a really good player for Liverpool. How do you feel about Salah leaving Liverpool?
3: Oh, so I feel bad. And so, like last night, I made a research on why Salah left, and he said that it was because of Anslot, because of their coach, because of Liverpool's coach. Salah said that he was frustrated with Anslot, that Anslot didn't put him for three consecutive games, and that Liverpool has been fucking up. They have been
2: disappointing.
3: So Salah was somehow frustrated. So now he plans to leave.
0: So how do you think Liverpool can get back to where they used to be, at least where they were last season?
3: it's not going to be easy at all.
0: Why do you think that?
3: Because a lot of teams they really leveled up this season. Teams like Bournemouth, Sunderland. Most times, Sunderland are usually at the bottom of the table, but this league, in this season, they really tried. Bournemouth tried. Many teams. But I could say two teams that were bad this season. The two teams are Liverpool and Chelsea. Chelsea's situation was even worse. It was really bad and everything. So
0: next season is going to be tough for Liverpool again.
3: It's even going to be tougher.
0: But you're still a fan.
3: If Liverpool can still make it.
0: Are you saying you're already considering, you know, letting go of Liverpool and maybe going with another team?
3: To be honest, I'm actually thinking of going to Arsenal.
0: Was that what you did?
4: No, I'm just
0: So why did you pick Arsenal? Why not Manchester United? Why not Chelsea? Why not Manchester City? Why Arsenal?
2: You want to be a champion, right?
0: Barcelona.
2: Yeah,
0: don't let us get violent in this studio. don't say anything to him. So why not Barcelona, Real Madrid, or even Bayern Munich? Why Arsenal?
3: To be honest, I actually like Barcelona. Apart from Liverpool, Barcelona is my favorite team.
0: So why not consider switching to Barcelona from Liverpool? Why Arsenal?
3: Because normally I like choosing teams on Premier League. Okay. Because Premier League is the best league to me in the world. And Arsenal, I like Arsenal formation. I like everything about them. And also but for the fact that they won the Premier League this season. So
0: did you also know that was the first time in 22 years and that it may take another 22 years
2: before they win another one? Confuse the boy.
0: Have you considered that? No. Okay. All right. But you like
2: Arsenal. So you're joining Arsenal, right?
0: He didn't say wait. He didn't say he was joining Arsenal. He said if Liverpool continues to perform badly,
1: he will continue.
0: But then, David Aloko, it's been nice talking to you actually on the show. I mean, happy Children's Day to you. Do you want to say shout out to anyone?
3: Shout out to my dad, my mom, my siblings, and every children in the world.
2: Your friends?
0: Your friends?
3: And my friends.
0: You want to mention some of their names? I mean, they will be listening.
3: Most of them might be listening. Like, most times, children don't really listen to the radio.
2: Really?
0: So, why do you think that is?
3: Most times they spend their time on TV, phone, YouTube, stuff like that. It can't come to their mind that let me go to the radio, let me listen, and stuff like that. Okay.
0: Well, it is what it is. You heard it from the Gen Alpha. Well, parents, make sure that you try and expose your children to radio. I mean, there's a lot that radio does for those kids. I mean, you know, there was something they told us when I just had my baby. They said it as clearly as possible. Minimize screen time for your children. I mean, it helps them a lot. We've got to go for a commercial break right about now. And when we come back from this break, well, we get right into the show. And we talk about Arsenal. There is a conversation that has been going on. I want to talk about it. Arsenal winning the Premier League title. Congratulations. But did they win it because they are the best? Or did they win it because the best failed to turn up? We'll talk about that and more when we come back from this break.
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24: 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God bless you in Jesus Christ's name. Amen. Jesus is Lord forever.

0: Okay, welcome back from that break. And of course, this is still just football. And of course, welcome you specially back to the show. Okay, we're broadcasting live on Facebook right about now at www.facebook.com/splashfm105.5 Ibadan. You can just go to the search bar, type in splashfm105.5 Ibadan. And that's exactly where you find us. We already have comments coming in a while ago, Nishilo, even though we have not discussed really any matter. But then you can send your shout out also this afternoon, your Children's Day shout out, and of course, your Ramadan shout out. No, not Ramadan. Your Salah shout out, your Eid Kabir shout out. And of course, we'll be here to talk about it. Right, so let's talk about Arsenal and let's talk about this matter that has been on ground for quite a while. I mean, we've heard it from pundits, we've heard it from several quarters. There's this notion that is going around that, yes, Arsenal are champions of the Premier League and congratulations to them. But then so many in several quarters are saying Arsenal are champions. Not necessarily because they had a stellar season or they had a better season than last season or two seasons ago, but because certain teams who stepped up in those other seasons, namely Man City and Liverpool, failed to step up this season. So Arsenal are champions not because they beat City in their prime or they beat Liverpool in their prime. They are champions because, well, those guys stepped down and someone got to step up, and it was Arsenal. It's just like when everybody stepped down in 2015, and it was Leicester City who stepped up. There was no Man City in the scene. There was no Chelsea in the scene. For a long time, there was no Arsenal in the team scene. It was the titles was between Tottenham Hotspur and Leicester City. It was later, towards the end of the season that Arsenal overtook, practically last game of the season, that Arsenal overtook Tottenham Hotspur into second place. So what would you say about this notion? Do you think it's a correct... Is this something to be examined that we're Arsenal, the absolute best in domination in everything this season to be the champions of the Premier League?
1: Well, first, let me say that anybody pushing that agenda or making that comment is just being unfair to Arsenal Football Club and they're trying to make what Arsenal have done this season small. Because when you say that Arsenal won the Premier League title, and not because they were the best, but because some other teams did not turn up, you are trying to make small of what Arsenal have done this season, and that is this totally unfair. Let's put the fact on the table. Out of 38 games this season, Arsenal won 26, the most of any club in the Premier League this season. They kept 19 clean sheets. They lost just five games. They conceded the least goals in the Premier League. Only one club, that's Manchester City, scored more goals than Arsenal Football Club. So a team that won the highest number of games. So why would you say that team does not deserve to win the Premier League title? 19 clean sheets out of 38. That is fantastic from Arsenal Football Club. So I think Arsenal deserve to win the Premier League title because they are the best. As a matter of fact, the team that has the highest number of points automatically wins the title. So I don't know this. I think it's just maybe pundits from Manchester United, legend of United, of Chelsea, some of them saying this thing because... It's even very difficult to understand because last season when Liverpool won the Premier League title, nobody came out to say Liverpool won the title because City did not turn up. By the way, before Pep Guardiola became the City manager, City had already won.
0: City also did not turn up last season.
1: And that's what I'm saying, but people did not say Liverpool won the title because City did not turn up. So why are they saying it this season because Arsenal won the Premier League title?
0: All right, testimony.
1: Do you understand? So right. It's a bit unfair.
0: Testimony. Let me get your weigh-in on this, by the way. Welcome, testimony, to the show this afternoon. Let me get your weigh-in on this. In 2023-2024 season, that's two seasons ago, Arsenal had 89 points. 89 points. And they finished second. Because City had 91 points. This season, Arsenal had 85 points.

0: league with, and they didn't win the league 2 years ago with 89 points, and now they won the league with 85 points. Can we really say they were better this season than 2 seasons ago when they lost it? Or Manchester City, who were stellar that season with 91 points, fell down to 78 points this season.
1: Right, good afternoon, Femaiti. Good afternoon, guys, in the studio. Yeah, like you said, the points they had that season was much more than this season. It's just that those season they were actually more concerned about the style of play, about how to pack points, and they were playing against a very spectacular Manchester City side, one of the best team in the world at that time, even maybe probably the best team. So to be the best, you have to be the winner, you have to beat the best. But those times, you cannot just beat Manchester City. Those times, they were playing the very, very good football. They were
0: so
1: trying
0: why
1: to win
0: the game. Why didn't Arsenal win then?
1: Because they were playing the very best Manchester City, and you cannot compare.
0: So you agree that this season was not the very best Man City?
1: Yeah, this
0: and
1: season
0: it's one of the reasons why Arsenal won.
1: Yeah, this season is not the very best Manchester City.
2: Is Man City the only club in the Premier League?
1: Because Man City
2: In the last 10 years,
0: City have been the team to beat. The team that wins 7 out of 10 is the team to beat. They have been the team to beat in the last 10 years.
1: In the last 10 years, City are actually one of the best teams in the Premier League. You can say it for a team that has farmed the Premier League, almost turned turned the Premier League.
2: Don't use that word. They have not turned Premier League.
1: Winning four consecutive Premier League is synonymous to being a Farmers League. So they turned the Premier League to the Farmers League. So just saying, Dallas 2 seasons ago, Arsenal were playing better football. Arsenal were the best, but they just could not beat Manchester City.
2: But they were dropping points.
1: But they had one of the
0: best. But they still picked more points than this season, which means this season they have dropped more points than 2023-2024.
1: In one of Andy Robertson's Fairweather video, he said they could have won more league titles, but they just were battling it with a particular Manchester City, and that shows the particular city they were battling it were actually the very best. But it's just like an era comes to an end. So City's era maybe could have finished, and Arsenal's era is just coming to show face. So that shows they were not battling with those very strong competitors they have battled it with. You could have said, even if Arteta have won in those seasons, you could have been praised more than this season, because winning the league with about 90 points, 91 points, almost 100 points, could have given you the superiority in the Premier League. But winning it with just about 81 points, even before the end of the league, you could have seen Arteta winning the Premier League. But those seasons, till the last day, Manchester City have won the league on the last day before against Aston Villa. They did it with Liverpool those times. They've won it on the last day. You would not have said Liverpool were not good that time, but they were playing with a superior Manchester City. But Manchester City has declined in form. Liverpool has declined in form. But you cannot just take it away from Manchester
2: City. Is it fair for us to compare two seasons together?
0: It's not about what is fair. This analysis.
2: You cannot do anything
0: against analysis, but for analysis.
2: Two seasons are not the same.
0: We are talking about
2: Football is the game of numbers. It's not the same thing.
0: When Bruno won, they started raking in the assist. What did they start doing? They started comparing him to what? To De Bruyne when he did it.
2: Emrasi.
0: So why would we not compare, Raymond?
3: So Arsenal case is a case of everything works together for good. Today I believe in God. So, if you look at it, they won the league, but did they have that stiff competition? Did they? No. So, from the beginning to the end...
2: The pressure that Manchester City put on Arsenal, that one is not competition.
0: It was last minute.
1: Arsenal brought the pressure of Manchester City on themselves.
3: I think from match week 9.
0: Yeah. I remember that season with Liverpool. You remember that season with Liverpool where both City and Liverpool did not lose or draw a game from January
3: till the end,
0: of the season. If that happened with Arsenal, you think
3: they can't. So Arsenal didn't have that stiff competition. From match week 9, I think I said it repeatedly, bant or no bant, that Arsenal won the league. I will Liverpool, Chelsea, United. I feel like there's no competition this season. So this is the time for Arsenal.
0: I think after December, I was already congratulating Arsenal.
3: So this is the time for them to just stroll into the park and just win the league. I feel like they have won the league since, But City that was
0: not to share your cardia.
3: City that was not even in the picture at all. Suddenly came on by
0: City
3: Bali. Nibo City took by one layer. Nibo not have by one layer by Fasuna. So they brought it in, and that was where people felt there was a bit of pressure and blah, blah, blah, blah. That's how started shifting. So let's imagine a peak City, a peak Liverpool. Let's imagine we have
0: against
3: Arsenal. Arsenal.
2: A peak Arsenal, too, please.
0: This is the peak Arsenal.
2: Arsenal won 16 out of their last 18 Premier League games. 16.
3: Okay,
2: out of
3: you want to bring
2: and they didn't win the Premier League.
3: So
2: title.
3: You want to bring that? Is it that Arsenal you want to bring?
2: So that's what I'm saying. So you can't compare. No. So you can't compare.
3: My own is my own. No. Okay, pick the pick Arsenal. Which one do you want to pick? This one or that one?
2: It's context. It's context.
3: No, you pick one.
2: No, you can't.
3: So you don't.
2: But that's not 126.
3: No. I've told you.
0: Pick one.
3: Pick one. This one or that one. I left food on the table still. Can you batch with a pick City and a pick Liverpool? Any of these Arsenal team?
2: So why didn't they pick? That's the question. Why did they sleep?
3: No, I'm telling you.
0: No,
2: Do you know what I don't like?
3: Everything was together.
2: Do you know what I don't like from anybody? See, when you say things like this, you are trying to mix more what Arsenal have done this season.
3: You're not going to do that.
2: Because you are saying Arsenal won the title because City is not the only Premier League team now.
1: Last season it was Liverpool's turn.
2: Last season, when Liverpool won the title, I saw the analysis.
3: That was the question.
2: Is Manchester City the standard in the Premier League?
3: Of course, they are the standard now.
0: They are the best team in the last 10 years.
3: When you win six or seven titles, that is the normal thing. They are the standard.
2: Okay, so a team has won 26 out of 38. And you are saying that they don't deserve to win the title.
3: It's because they are the best.
2: So,
3: if teams are shown up, will Arsenal have won?
2: Why didn't they show up? That's the question.
3: So because
2: is it the fault of Arsenal Football Club that they didn't show up?
1: When is your term? Everything works together.
0: Let me give you this example. In 2003-2004.
3: Yes.
0: Mourinho faced peak Manchester United and beat Fergie 3-2 times.
3: Of course, yeah.
0: There was none of those seasons that Fergie, that you say Man U was faced.
2: Samantha, what Arsenal have done this season differently from other seasons is ability how to win games, even when they are not playing very well. Do you understand? That's what Arsenal have done this season.
0: Let's open the phone lines. 0706-949-3000 or 0701-447-5770. Once again, 0706-949-3000 or 0701-447-5770. Let's hear your thoughts concerning this discourse. Hello, good afternoon.
4: Good afternoon
0: to you, sir. Your name and where you're calling from?
4: So my name is Kule Adekola. I'm calling from Akobo.
0: All right, Mr. Kule, can we get your thoughts?
4: Okay, good. So I've been listening to your argument. So I'm trying to your argument as what we call sophisticated rationalization.
0: I hope
4: yes, teams competed in the program and it's something that lasted for almost 12 months, which is not up to 12 months. And a team emerged a winner. And somebody would now hide under in the kitchen of his mom and say, the reason why I did not win that competition is because I wasn't playing well, or maybe I became lethargic at a point. There will always be a winner, even at the World Cup. Remember the last World Cup when Argentina and France met at the final? And you could see the array of goals, the way people, Mbappe and Messi, were just, they stood out. Will you now say that, okay, all the other competing nations at that World Cup, they didn't do well, they became lethargic? A winner will emerge, regardless of the circumstances that led to that accolade. So, Arsenal has won. Remember, even last, I think about 2-3 years ago, when Amusan won the 100 meters with 12.12 seconds.
0: Yeah.
4: And people were just castigating this guy, saying that now, an European person has won even maybe few 12.24 there about 12.14, and now people are now saying, oh, the people have come. Is it because of the color of this thing?
0: Mm.
4: So I think many people have just looked at Arsenal because of maybe the
0: precedence
4: that keep us over the past 2 decades. Mm. And like, this is their moment. Let us enjoy it.
0: Absolutely, I agree with you. Thank you so much, Mr. Kola. Because of our time, we'll not be able to take more than that. Please keep your comments coming in. Let's go on our Facebook fan page and let's take some. Okay, let's take this call before we go on our Facebook fan page. Hello, good afternoon.
5: Hello, good afternoon.
0: Hello, good afternoon to you, sir. Your name and where you're calling from?
5: Yeah, this is Wale from Mania.
0: All right, Wale, good to have you around. Let's get your thoughts, Wale.
5: Yes, please, let's stop condemning Arsenal's success because of the precedence.
0: Mm.
5: That means Man City too. Other teams have not been performing when they won their league titles.
0: Liverpool performed though for like 3 seasons.
5: Liverpool did not perform at the previous seasons when Man City won their own league titles too.
0: Mm.
5: So let's try and credit Arsenal.
0: Mm.
5: Because they put in that fight this season
0: and they won it.
5: And they have that that endurance was there.
0: Mm.
5: For them to be able to win the league.
0: Mm.
5: So that's my
0: story. All right, thank you so much for your contribution. I mean, well noted. Okay, before we go for that quick break at the call, let me take this third call, and then when we come back from the break, we'll take some comments. Hello, good afternoon.
6: Hello, good afternoon, bro.
0: Hello, good afternoon to you, sir. Your name and where you're calling from?
6: Yeah, Sulaimon from Oluyole.
0: All right, Sulaimon, great to have you around. Let's go.
6: Look, it's a shame when you own it as two analysts have to limit someone's victory simply because you think it's not that. Look, since the last 10 matches, the last 10 Champions League, someone has won it 7 times.
0: Mm.
6: What has happened to the remaining 20-something, I mean, 19 that they were playing the league together? It means also they were not being performing. That's why someone has been able to win it 7 times out of the 10. So why can't we just go as the champion? I just let me leave it that way. Mm. Just try to analyze it as they become winner because, look, if Arsenal would have played better this season, I'm sure Arsenal also would have played better more than this.
0: Mm.
6: Because today what happened is that when someone you are pursuing is doing better, he's giving you who's coming from the end to push more.
0: Mm.
6: That's why you won't see like 1 point.
0: All right. Thank you so much for your contribution. I am tempted to take another call, but the studio manager will
2: come back.
0: So we've got to go for that break now. When we come back, we can continue taking the calls. I also take your messages on our Facebook fan page.
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0: All right, welcome back from that break. And the people are timing it. Immediately, we came back like this. Okay, let's take this one before we go on Facebook. And yeah, Facebook, come up, you know we are coming. Hello, good afternoon.
4: Good afternoon, Femaiti.
0: Good afternoon to you. Your name and where you're calling from?
4: Falari from LA.
0: Hey, Falari, I'm just looking at your comment here on Facebook, but then go ahead.
4: Do you remember this kid? Yakubu Mane.
0: Yeah.
4: That was for Arsenal. Arsenal went through a lot. Just imagine that team not winning this season with the banter that we're having for the past 3 years. They have eventually won. And somebody is saying some people did not turn up or some people did not do this or did not do that. It's really, really an unfair comment, really. As far as I'm concerned, they played what was in front of them and even the best. Just imagine trying to compare the different seasons. You said even Man City was not good enough. Yet, I think they only lost one match out of their running. They due to and they won the rest. And that is for a poor Man City team. They have won and they have won fair and square. As far as I'm concerned.
0: Everybody deal with it. All right. Thank you so much for Larry. Another call. Sorry. Hello, good afternoon. Hello, good afternoon.
5: Good afternoon, Fema.
0: Yeah, good afternoon to you. I think this will be our last call. Your name and where you're calling from?
5: This is Michael.
0: All right, Michael. Good to have you around. Let's get your thoughts, Michael.
5: I think you guys should listen to New Man United fans.
0: Actually,
5: you can't just say that they do not deserve it. Look, if you look at the points tally this season and last season, Arsenal was better. I mean, Arsenal had 74 points last season, Liverpool had 84, Arsenal have 85 this season, even better than what Liverpool that topped everybody used to win the league. And you can't compare that season of 2023-2024. I mean, it was that Tottenham game that made Arsenal win that. Give Tottenham and drew that game, Arsenal would have won. I mean, having 89 points and 91, it was just like the season of Liverpool also and Man City, whereby Man City won by 1 point. So you can't compare seasons. You can't compare when Devon was still there in their prime and all those sort of players compared to now. So Arsenal played what they are. Even look at the performance of Martinelli and Saka compared to that season. So Martinelli 3 years ago was also in top form, and all those players, all they got two, they were in top form. But so it is the same thing. Devon was not there. Those players also, I mean, Devon was not there this season. McLean is not the McLean of 2 seasons ago. So it is the same circumstances that all the team find themselves. Okay. And everybody use what they are. And I understand one. Even they didn't even sign the player and the general transfer window.
0: Okay.
5: All right.
0: Thank you so much. So if we extend this show till 5, we'll keep getting calls. But then we have to put a stop to it right now and go on our Facebook fan page. Abiola Clement Oyedire said, is it Arsenal's fault that they didn't turn up? United spent nearly the same Arsenal as Arsenal last summer. Liverpool spent nearly 500 million on recruitment and Pep signed nearly 15 players in the last 3 transfer windows. They all failed to measure up. Who hold their destiny to be underperforming? Yeah, this. Okay, thank you very much. Jacob says, Arsenal don't have a pick, I beg. They fluke their ways to titles. How many they don't win, but we'll leave that one. Wale Onislo says, if Arsenal weren't the best team in the past season, then woo. Right now, they are not just the best team in the Premier League, they're the best team in Europe. Well, wait till Saturday. Till Saturday to confirm that. Odutayo Balolu Aroro says, I don't understand why Femi always panders to these nonsense pundits, especially the United. Me, panda. Okay. Trying to water down Arsenal's win is petty. Is it Arsenal's fault that others did not come to the party? We'll be talking about this if United was the winner. Let's put sentiment aside and face reality. Come on. All right, well, come on. Olawuyoluwa Segun, is it your opinion? Is your opinion, I think. Are other teams not good too in the UCL? Why are they in the final? Liverpool are second behind Man City with 97 points some year back. How many points they used to win it last year? So it's your opinion. All right. And Ozomo Peter says, Arsenal just won because they were the best. Now jealousy, they worry them. All right. Javios. I've just seen this news. It says, after review, West Ham number 19 commit a foul on the goalkeeper. The final decision is a direct free kick. That was the moment 90% of Arsenal fans knew they had won the league. Mm. Adewale Adepoju says, this is why sometimes you don't listen to you guys. Okay. Emma, but you're listening to me. You're listening to them. Femaiti, Akisulore Mike says, Femaiti, you have not repented yet. Emike, am I seeing now? Arsenal winning after another 22 years. So, Gafunyo, I pity you, my people. You don't even know your faith next season. And for information, Arsenal performance this season was better than last season. Liverpool winning points was 84. Arsenal winning points last season was 74. Arsenal has 85 points this season. Any mistake, Poge? All right. Thank you so much, everyone. But look quickly, in the little time we have, let's talk about the Unity Cup yesterday. I mean, semi-final was played. Nigeria won against Zimbabwe 2-0. Raymond, what did we learn from that game?
2: As far as I'm concerned, it's good to see new set of players coming on board, showing themselves, and I mean, telling the manager that, hey, you can always count on us.
0: Yeah.
2: You know, if the big boys are not available. I think that's one thing I learned. It seems like Eriksen has actually cracked Super Eagles.
0: Mm. I mean, it feels like any player is set up. Yeah. They play well.
2: Yeah, so it seems like we... See, I think Nigeria have a manager.
0: Should we go and just give this guy whatever he wants? If he wants us all rock, just give him.
2: I think for the first time in so many, like I always, after the AFCON, I feel we have a manager who can.
0: Who understands.
2: Yes.
6: So, I'm also very happy that we now have a large pool of players to pick from. Do you understand? Like, we can't depend on just one player.
0: Do you think another star is born? We have been lacking a right winger for a while now.
6: Yeah.
0: And it looks like Femi Aziz may just be the solution. Chukwueze, bye-bye.
6: Of course, bye-bye, Chukwueze. I mean, it was fantastic yesterday.
7: After one game.
6: Yes, I mean, it
0: took only one game for us to see Benjamin
6: Fredericks. And he's still young. So
2: now Unity Cup, too.
0: Yes, just a year ago.
6: So we're expecting to be part of the mainstay Super Eagles going forward.
0: Starting right wing?
6: Yeah.
0: Interesting times. To continue from the Unity Cup, well, let's also confirm to you that later this evening, Jamaica will take on India, and Nigeria will take on the winner.
2: India.
6: Forget about that.
0: And the winner will take on Nigeria later, on Saturday by 2:30 p.m. By the way, just before Champions League. You can also join us at Mob 21.
2: Yeah, we watch everything together.
0: Guys, it's been a pleasure having you around. And of course, David, come.
6: I'm very fast.
0: All right, so it's been nice having you around.
8: Thanks, sir.
0: And hope to see you very soon.
8: Thank
0: you.
8: Yes, sir.
0: All right, greetings to dad and mom and all your friends.
8: Thank you, sir.
0: Okay, and that's the size of the package. Thank you very much for listening. We'll be back next week, Wednesday, for I think this is the last edition of the show for the month.
6: Yes.
0: Next week, it will be the first edition of the show for June.
2: Is that a celebration or dragging?
0: No, that time it will be about the World Cup.
2: No, next week, Wednesday.
0: Champions League.
2: Celebration of dragging.
0: Oh my God. People will continue. This Arsenal fans think that I'm doing it intentionally.
2: Honestly,
8: they've all lost yet.
0: Honestly, it's not intentional. It's just life. Thank you so much for listening. I'm Akio Sholuwa Femi. And thanks to our producer. I don't know your name, sorry. Tunde, thanks so much to our producer today. Up next is the news at 4 with K Boogie. And after that, we have the Super Drive. Do stay with us.
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0: thank you for joining us on the Bada News Update, and this is where we bring you up to speed on events happening in and around the Ibadan metropolis. I am Kenneth Ogwuche. Governor Seyi Makinde has stated that the state government is working with security agencies to secure the release of students and staff abducted from schools in Orire local government area and reunite them with their families. He gave the assurance while speaking with journalists after receiving a salah visit from a delegation of the Muslim community led by the Deputy Governor Bayo Lawal at his private residence in Ikolaba, Ibadan. The delegation, which included government officials and Islamic leaders, visited shortly after observing the Eid al-Adha prayers at the Eid ground in Agodi, Ibadan. In speaking, the governor reiterated that the state has remained united despite political and ethnic differences, urging the people to remain so united even as the election season commences soon. And he said the citizens and residents of the state cannot be divided on ethnic and religious grounds. Also, Chief of Defence Staff General Olufemi Oluyede has ordered deployment of special forces and aerial surveillance assets to Oyo State following a series of recent kidnapping incidents across the state. And he assured residents that the military will sustain aggressive operations until those responsible are apprehended and security is fully restored in the affected areas. Speaking with newsmen during a briefing on the armed forces' operational activities for May, the Director of Defense Media Operations, Major General Michael Onoja, said the military recognized the growing security concerns in Oyo State and sympathizes with affected families, the state government, and residents. It is closed that the CDS had directed an extensive security reinforcement across the affected locations through the deployment of advanced aerial surveillance platforms and specialized ground troops working closely with state authorities. And that's the Bada News Update. Thank you for listening.
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1: How can I feel? 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

0: 10 minutes gone past 4 p.m. We're back on your radio this beautiful Wednesday, 27th day in May 2026. Welcome to the Splash Super Drive, last edition for the show for the week. I am K Boogie.
1: And I'm Charity for the last time this week and this month, ladies and gentlemen. Today happens to be Children's Day. It is also Eid al-Kabir. So happy celebrations to our Muslim brothers and sisters. Everybody be looking good. I mean, you're going around and you're seeing people beautifully dressed, some people in Anko. Is it Anko they call it where you come from? Is that, okay. Mm-hmm. You are Igbo. What do Igbo people call like Ashwebi?
0: Anko, should we say Anko?
1: Anko is the north now. It's Anko.
0: Well, I grew up in the west, now Anko now.
1: No, in the west is Ashwebi now.
0: But, you know, on the lighter level, on the lighter note,
1: it's Anko. Oh, okay, okay. I thought, yeah. I even thought Anko was a Hausa thing. Because that's what it's called in the north as well. Anyway, so happy celebrations to you. Hope you're having a good day in spite of everything else. I mean, the sun is hot, it's scorching. There's not been light. It would have made...
0: Really?
1: Yes.
0: We've had power since yesterday.
1: There was power yesterday. I
0: expected
1: power...
0: Up until this afternoon, before leaving for the office.
1: Oh, no. There was power up until the morning. Okay. It was discontinued, brought back briefly, and then taken again. But for a celebratory day such as today, see that a lot of people are going to be home.
0: Maybe in your own neighborhood.
1: If it be, but Muslim brothers and sisters, they're my neighborhood now. So them no go feel the power.
0: I understand.
1: You know.
0: But anyway, here we're here to, you know, keep the mood light, exciting, fun as you celebrate. All right. Just have fun. Put the radio on, keep the volume up, and just, you know, enjoy yourselves.
1: Right.
0: As it's a holiday. Two celebrations, actually.
1: One overshadowing the other, if you ask me.
0: Yes. You know, but I've seen kids all over my timeline. So, People did
1: celebrating
0: not forget.
1: Their children, of course.
0: Yes,
1: now
0: it was Children's
1: Day. Yes, of course. People are not going to. I'm talking about if today was not Eid al-Kabir, for instance, there would have been more focus on children-centered activities, Children's Day activities. It just seems like, I mean, come on, Eid al-Kabir is a much bigger event than Children's Day.
0: We're here till 6 p.m., 12 minutes going past 4 p.m. Great music coming up. Don't forget, we have the drive time requests at in the 5 o'clock hour and an opportunity to win 5,000 Naira this evening.
1: Absolutely. It's Wednesday, so you know how we do in the spirit of keeping it even extra light. We do a little giveaway in the 5 o'clock hour, and today's not going to be any different. It's a celebration day, so we get a chance to give you something. But before that, we have social media today coming out, coming up at 4:30. Beams is out today. Understandably so. So we're going to be giving you all the stories from social media at 4:30. You can join us on Facebook or live streaming, and we'll be looking out to reading from you and hearing from you as well.
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0: Here today, we have, well, a handful of stories. Not a lot is happening considering that it's Eid al-Kabir today. So we'll make do. Anyway, join us on Facebook, Splash FM 105.5 Ibadan. Let's get started. And, well, what better story than this one? So a man put up a picture on social media and he says, just did a DNA test. Right after birth, baby girl is mine. He was celebrating. Apparently, his wife just gave birth. They did a DNA test and he was happy. And somebody responded to his message saying, I'm sorry, but if you need to do a DNA test in your marriage is over. You just don't know it. And then I think it was the same person who went on to say, you people are funny, Sev. DNA test that confirmed the child is yours does not mean your wife is not sleeping around. I stand by what I said. If you need a DNA to prove your child is yours, you are not married. You're just living with a woman who's most likely cheating on you.
1: Who said this? One of the people who were responding to.
0: It was the same lady who says, I'm sorry, but if you need to do a DNA test, then your marriage is over.
1: Is the person speaking married? That's like that's the first question I love to ask in situations like this, especially when people run their mouth on social media in matters as sensitive as that. I'd like to know, first of all, are you married? Because that gives me context or gives me
0: the basis for your response. Yeah.
1: Yes, the basis for your response, and sort of lets me know what your mental is with respect to matters like that.
0: But regardless of whether she's married or not, does that mean that you disagree with her?
1: I disagree. Anything could happen. You're not testing your babies. You're not checking DNA just because you think that your wife may have cheated on you.
0: Okay.
1: I mean, in this part of the world, we've heard where babies were swapped mistakenly and also for mischievous purposes at bet. So you want to, you know, find out. That aside, you also want to be very sure if you had some, doubts before now. I mean, we had a story a couple of days ago where a woman went to the hospital to backdate. You remember that? She went to the lab.
0: To tell them to please backdate the pregnancy so that it shows a certain date.
1: You know.
0: But perhaps this lady is coming from a position that aligns with the last one. That no, the second to last.
1: Which?
0: Or this last one, Seth, that you said, where a partner is likely playing hanky-panky. You know, and you suspect that your partner is playing hanky-panky. And you still have a child with the person, you go and do a DNA test, and you're, maybe that's the situation she's, I mean, the first point you made is very, very, very valid. And I think if she probably had thought about that, maybe she would not have given this instant. It's a very valid, they swap babies all the time, not all the time, sometimes in the hospitals, it happens, where people give birth and then the child they end up going home with is not the original child that the woman gave birth to. DNA test ensures that that does not happen. But beyond that case where husbands suspect their wives of infidelity is the reason behind the DNA
1: for my
0: test.
1: Mental health, I would you know, give myself some peace of mind to check what the DNA feels like, the results are like for a baby that's supposedly mine, then live through life assuming, thinking, imagining that something may have gone bad. I'll set myself free. I'll set my mental free and just do it. So regardless of how I may placate you much later and let you know why my thoughts were that way, but first of all, myself, if it's bothering me, if I'm losing sleep because for some reason I feel like the timing mathematically for when this baby arrived or when the wife, my wife in question, claimed that I got her pregnant doesn't seem to add up. And I've been living through that. I've been eating myself up with those thoughts. I'd rather check and set myself free. You may see it from a very different perspective. You may feel, you know, you're not, I don't trust you. I don't. For women, women will say that how much you trust me is how much you love me. But the thing is, regardless of that, we are humans and we can sleep. I always say these things.

0: Do not let love becloud the fact that the two people involved in a relationship or a marriage are human beings. One of them, or even both of them, at any point in the marriage can slip, can make a mistake, mm-hmm. can fall out of grace. Mm-hmm. You know, so people just feel like because I married you, then there should be absolute trust. I can make a mistake. I can fall off while in a relationship with you. I can be swayed away. And it's not just the lady, me, Seth, we be man.
1: But that's for a situation where any of the couple sways. If the woman has shown you that she is faithful, or you have shown your wife that you are faithful, and then they come at you with a DNA test, I mean, it's going to rub somehow.
0: What do you mean, show me? We like to be perfect in front of our partners. We like for our partners, perfect in the sense that we like for our partners to see us as, you know, clean and not doing anything wrong.
1: No, I don't think it's that we like. We are supposed to be our true selves with our partners.
0: Mm-hmm.
1: So if you're going around putting out an impression that it's not you just because you want your partner to see in a certain way, you're not being real.
0: Oftentimes,
1: you're supposed to be your realest self
0: oftentimes,
1: with the person to whom you're married.
0: Oftentimes, you start out right. Mm-hmm. You guys start out devoted to one another.
1: Right.
0: A lot of relationships or marriages where people cheat in the middle, they didn't start that way. Mm-hmm. They started out
1: good.
0: They loved one another.
1: Mm-hmm.
0: Things were going smooth. I was making sure I do not fall out. You were making sure. But along the line, something happened. Yes. Something happened. Mm-hmm. Along the line. Because when people apologize after cheating, when they genuinely apologize, you find out that there was a time in the marriage
1: mm-hmm.
0: where because you absolutely trusted them, you didn't care to always check if someone out there wanted to make them seen or if they wanted to fall.
1: Mm.
0: You trusted them so much that you took your eyes away from it.
1: Mm-hmm.
0: And in the course of that relationship, something happened.
1: But what if nothing happens? That's the flip point,
0: so if
1: right?
0: nothing happens
1: yes.
0: and I have personal suspicions, I will not sacrifice my peace of mind
1: mm-hmm.
0: and just assume that all is fine. If something has been pricking my mind,
1: right.
0: yes. That's why they say, and that's why I say and feel, don't trust your partner too much not to pick up their phones one day and check on it.
1: Mm-hmm.
0: That picking up of their phone might prevent something terrible that you cannot forgive from happening.
1: Okay.
0: Take, for example, you have a partner who's already having an office husband.
1: Mm-hmm.
0: Your wife is starting to have an office husband. She's probably falling in love with some guy
1: a colleague
0: at the office. She loves you. She didn't stop loving you. But there's something about this guy
1: mm-hmm.
0: that's enchanting, that's attractive.
1: Right.
0: And she starts to...
1: They start to have inappropriate conversations.
0: Every time she wants to get home, when it's 5 o'clock, she tries to delete all the messages in her WhatsApp
1: mm-hmm.
0: so that blah, blah, blah. And at some point, this guy is saying, please, what's up now? What's up with your husband's itinerary? Can we just go somewhere after work? Your husband doesn't close until 7:30 p.m.
1: Mm-hmm.
0: Blah, blah, blah. If you're checking your partner's phone, or if you're checking up on them or catching them unawares,
1: mm.
0: you can prevent that unforgivable thing that may have happened.
1: Mm.
0: Yes, you wanted to say something.
1: No, I was just going to say, perhaps we should open up the phone lines. And the question, you know,
0: uh-huh.
1: is, do you agree with the lady who says that if you have to do a DNA test
0: mm.
1: to confirm that a child is yours, your marriage is basically over? Do you agree with that line of thought? Kibuge already outlined another major reason why people can do DNA tests. And it has nothing to do with infidelity. Swapping babies out at hospitals, it happens. But that aside, let's assume that you're sure that the baby that was given to you from the hospital was actually the baby that your wife gave birth to.
0: Mm.
1: Do you agree with someone who says that if you have to do a DNA test
0: mm-hmm.
1: to confirm the paternity of your child, then there is something inherently wrong with your marriage? Let us know.
0: Is this how she put it?
1: This is what she said. I'm sorry, but if you need to do a DNA test
0: mm-hmm.
1: in your marriage,
0: mm-hmm.
1: your marriage is over.
0: No, I don't think so.
1: That's what she said.
0: I don't think
1: she said your marriage is over. You just you don't just know it.
0: I don't think that's the right way to put it, but hey.
1: Let's
0: see what people think about this. Hello, good evening.
2: Hello.
0: Can you turn down the volume on your radio?
2: I'm sorry, I'm listening.
0: Please go ahead.
2: Sorry.
1: I'm
2: listening from my tablet. I'm sorry, I wanted to lower it.
1: It's fine, you're good now.
2: I'm sorry.
1: This is fine, you can go ahead, sir. What's your name? Where are you calling from?
2: I'm in the toilet. I'm from...
1: Too much information.
2: I run Premier Hotel, but I want my name to be anonymous.
0: Go ahead.
1: Fine.
0: Go ahead, please.
1: Good.
0: Yeah.
2: Like cable there. Good afternoon. Happy Children's Day. Sorry to be good evening too.
1: Yeah, good evening.
2: You don't need to be married for you to know how marriage works. That's the first instance. I can be a marriage counselor as a profession now. And I'm not married, I'll be considered that I'm way older. They can even father me. So I've come to understand, you know, I'm in my, let me say, 50.
1: Okay.
2: Because even some people envy you now, even like you are saying that they have waited like years before they got into marriage. You know, asking for the DNA has breached the trust.
1: Has breached the trust, okay.
2: The trust, yeah. As great a trust, you know, the way woman mind works. I'm even listening to the tablet from here. I hope you are following me.
0: Go ahead.
1: We're trying to, yeah.
2: Yeah, then a man can have a fling with women. Not necessarily that he loves them or love them more than he's not even love at all. A fling. It could happen anywhere. It could happen in a workplace, it could happen in a party, anywhere. So for the fact that a man has a fling, or he is a woman, does not mean that he love his woman less. Definitely, wouldn't even want the woman to be the first instance. You know, so I think, you know, that's my take. So, but for a woman, in this part of the world is a taboo, you know, some women don't even actually know what it means. To be married.
1: All right, but basically, you think that if a man asks for a DNA test, it breaches the trust in the marriage?
2: Yeah.
1: Okay.
2: The woman will perceive it.
0: Too. That's
1: and
0: what
1: that's
0: you mean.
1: That's what he's saying now. For him personally,
0: for the man,
1: it breaches the
0: no,
1: trust.
0: No, not for the man.
1: This person,
0: is that what you're saying?
1: Caller,
0: wait,
1: yes.
0: Wait.
2: But not for man.
0: Not for the man.
2: Man can have a fling. Man can have a fling with women.
1: You don't seem to be getting it. His opinion is demanding for a DNA test breaches the trust. The woman would feel like you do not trust her.
2: Yeah.
1: That's what
2: the perception of a woman.
0: No.
2: The relationship is faulty. No, for a man to demand the DNA, he's suspecting something. So the relationship was faulty from the beginning.
1: All right.
0: Thank you so much.
1: Thank you so much.
0: What I wanted to clear out from what he was saying is this. He's saying that the perception of the woman is a breach of trust. The man is just suspecting. So if a woman listens to me and I say, Charity, I want to have a DNA on our baby, what the woman is perceiving by me asking that is that, oh, you don't trust me. For the man, I just suspect that something may be off.
1: So the way that what he said came across to me is that he thinks that when a man asks for a DNA test in a marriage, it breaches the trust. That's how we came across.
0: No. What he said was, the woman perceives it as a breach of trust. And that's why women go crazy at their men when their men request for a DNA test.
1: Yeah, let's take some other calls.
0: Let's see what people have to say. 0809-155-1055. Call us up and tell us what you think about this whole DNA situation. What's the question again?
1: If you have to conduct a DNA test to check that your child is yours, your marriage is already over. Do you
0: Hello,
1: agree?
0: Good evening. Good evening to you.
3: Good evening, guys.
0: Can you speak up, please? We can barely hear you.
3: Good evening, guys.
1: Good evening. That's better.
0: Okay, good to have you on the show, Femi.
3: Happy Children's Day.
0: Same to you.
1: Thank you.
3: I
4: initially, I've already mentioned my name here. Because I want to use an example that came from my friend. So it's my friend that is still happened to me. It's concerning this DNA stuff. Sometimes, indirectly, if someone is not using DNA test and you are suspecting your wife, it's still the same thing because of the trust. You have bring that trust already. This one happened about maybe, let me say, going to 3 years now. That my friend married a lady with one child that he brought to that marriage legally.
0: See, you just might have to call us back. Please, can you call the 0809 line?
5: Right.
0: 0809-155-1055 so that we can hear you clearly.
5: It does seem like we need to take a break.
0: Yes, we do need to go on a short commercial break. When we're back, we're taking more calls, guys. Don't go away.
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4: PM. We're back on the show. Well, we're about taking calls before the commercial.
5: Right, about the whole DNA case. And we have messages on Facebook, too, that we will take. So if you want to react, you can still go ahead and do so before we move away from that particular story. 0809-155-1055. That's the number. On Facebook, we have messages from Adekunle Adebayo, who says, both situations are different. A woman sleeping around is different from a woman who's raising another man's child in your home. As VAR check does not stop a match, DNA does not mean the end of the marriage, but the woman's feelings would be hurt. Oluwotolokwe Temitokwe says, DNA has different perspectives for men and women. To the man, it is to confirm or validate. Well, for the woman, it's a breach of trust. In some cases, some men have to include it in the will that DNA must be obtained from the woman and the children to be beneficiaries of the estate, he says. All right, thank you.
4: I think we got a call right now. Let's see who's on the line. Hello, good evening. Hello, are you there?
6: Yeah, I'm there.
4: Hi. Okay, good evening. Keep your voice up, please, and probably move away from your radio. I can hear myself. I can hear myself via your call.
6: Well, I don't have my radio here.
5: Must be a network issue.
6: Yeah, can you hear me now?
4: Okay, go ahead.
6: Yeah, see, the thing, my name is Gordon from... Yeah, the thing is that this emotion thing, I think we should just take it out of this whole marriage thing. If you have any reason to doubt if the baby is your, I think the best thing for you to go and do DNA test. But the standard that God created for marriage, think, for what we have to do. There are countless of women that when they are living to this kind of need, I've been telling them that this baby is not as far as them. You have seen many situations when the baby has even grown to an older age before the father gets to know that the baby is not his. And then that would be another emotional trauma. When I had my own first daughter, my mom was alive then. And you know, my mom would always be saying, hey, look at this baby. Don't do anything like you for me, dad. So I don't have any option. And I actually trust my wife. So there's no reason for me to do it again. But if you have any reason, you know, instead of you to wait for that period, where your baby will be grown, don't now start taking the emotional trauma. Just go and do it.
4: That's my point, exactly.
6: This is my point. So then, because the standard God created for marriage has changed. Many people today are doing series of things that are outside of the legal or the, you know. So if there's any reason for you, just go. So that you, just like the beginning, I think, people said the other time. If there's any reason for you to do that, just go and do the test so that you're free of anything that will come up later in the future. You now start thinking. And that, you know, that would be
4: and stuff like that. So if you ask me what I'll do, really, you might feel hot, you know, at the end of the DNA, I might find out that the baby is mine and you were not. I will beg you, you know, plead with you, but I will not, because of how you will feel,
5: not
4: prevent myself from my inquisitiveness and my how unstable I feel about the child and everything.
5: The possibility of it not being
4: I will go and do it too. I may come back later and
5: so
4: beg you.
5: So it's better to ask for forgiveness than ask for permission, is what you're saying in this case.
4: Ask for permission.
5: It's better to ask for forgiveness after doing it.
4: Yes.
5: Than to...
4: Then the whole permission thingy, the child is just as mine as it's yours. What's the permission part?
5: I don't mean permission. It's a saying. It's better to ask for forgiveness than permission.
4: Okay,
5: It's better go and do what you want to do. After you do it, you know, come
4: so
5: apologize.
4: So every time I see the child, I feel some type of way, or I calculate and say, the time I actually had sex with you, It doesn't correspond on paper. I could go check with Charity.
5: Okay.
4: I could go check. I could beg
5: Maybe
4: you.
5: Maybe that's her
4: Maybe
5: point.
4: With a push gift. Hello?
7: Hello?
4: Hello, good evening.
7: Yeah, good evening. It's me that called earlier before the...
4: Oh, okay, my brother. Yeah.
7: You know, not that I'm not saying your own perspective, you know, like you are saying now, maybe they swap children, you know, but you can do that here. Yeah. You can do a DNA. Even if it's carried your data, the word DNA is, you know, your genetic. So even, you know, if your wife is going to deliver in an hospital, I think you should be a doctor that you actually know. Maybe probably our family hospital. So if you could even know that from the doctor without your wife's knowledge.
5: All right.
7: You know, you can do it like, okay, if I want to come in your own opinion, I think maybe one should be without your woman knowing because of, you know, people raising, you know, children that are not yours. Mm-hmm. You know,
4: thank you so much for calling.
7: Inheritance.
5: Mm. Right. Thanks for clarifying. We get it. Right.
4: Thank you so much.
5: Thank you.
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4: Okay, so we're taking more calls or messages?
5: I think we should kind of move away. Okay. Otherwise, we'll spend the entire
4: time on the show.
5: Yes,
4: on that particular
5: and we do
4: one.
5: Not have that much time today. So let's get to this rather heartbreaking story, if you ask me. A Nigerian footballer known as Victor Udo has died. He reportedly died yesterday. It was said that he had come back. He's a Nigerian football talent based abroad. He had come back to Nigeria you could say just hang out, rest. Unfortunately, he had a night out with his friends, following which he was found the next morning unresponsive. Some people even said he was found dead. Mm. He was rushed to the hospital and was confirmed to have passed. According to BNN Sports, he's a former player for Royal Antwerp. Okay. He's a forward. And he was critically ill and rushed to the hospital where he sadly lost the battle for his life. Mm. He had just come back to the country after the season with his football club where he was. And the report had claimed that he had gone out with his friends the night before his death and was later found unresponsive the following morning. Suspicions point to food or drink poisoning, but authorities have not said for certain yet what caused his death. However, the developing part of that story is that his mother has now allegedly reportedly arrested his girlfriend and his friend, both of whom were with him the night before he died when they all went out. The reports say that they are now in police custody in Abuja. His friend and his girlfriend.
4: So is it a case of food poisoning or his food was poisoned? You know, they mean two different things.
5: Absolutely. And that's what people were asking. Mm. But people were suggesting that
4: I think it's
5: it could have been poisoning, not food poisoning.
4: Like his food was poisoned.
5: Yes, someone spiked
4: it
5: with something.
4: Not a case of food poisoning where some bacteria and blah, blah, blah.
5: Food poisoning, he ate something that didn't quite sit well with his stomach.
4: Yes,
5: and he passed.
4: It might be the latter.
5: There's no certainty now. Nobody knows. If they carry out an autopsy, perhaps we will get to find out. But it is it is very, very suspicious. And the comments that followed was of people saying, now, wow, there are some friends you need to cut off very guarded. Well, after you succeed in life, you should be very guarded. Don't allow just anybody into
4: your space.
5: But
4: that's commonplace information. How can you be too trusting in the world like this? I say it every time on the show, how you should never be too trusting of people. I mean, come on, so in this world right
5: we
4: now.
5: We did not even know that that was what led to his death. He just had a hangout.
4: If it was,
5: we don't know whether he stepped out and left his drink or that somebody suspiciously put something. We don't know the circumstance.
4: If it was a case of food poisoning, then that time is too short to take his life. The medical definition of food poisoning. That time is way too short.
5: They had a hangout the night before he died the following day. So.
4: It's way too short. Hyas is in hospital. He's admitted.
5: No, what I'm arguing is that it may not be that he was too free. Maybe somebody, I don't know. I mean, there are many ways to poison a person now. It's not that, it doesn't have to be that you got up to pee and then they put something in the food.
4: But you know, if it's not the former, if it's not the other one, which I doubt, the one where biologically there's something in the food wasn't cooked well and it affected your stomach. And I know it's not that one because the time is too short for you to just pass away like that because of that former one.
5: But there's severe food poisoning now, isn't there?
4: And people don't pass away in less than 24
5: hours.
4: You
5: just came from Yankee.
4: In less
5: maybe
4: than 24.
5: His system is, you know Nigeria, you guys hung out at night, we are tough, but them abroad, they are very tough.
4: You guys hung out at night and the next morning you died. It cannot be. Come on. What happened? Did they put acid, H2SO4 in the food? So, away from that, I would be suspecting the latter. The one where he was poisoned. And, I mean, come on. A complete stranger cannot walk past and poison your drink if they don't know who you are on that table or blah, blah, blah. So, investigations, are ongoing.
5: Yes.
4: His girlfriend has been picked up and a couple of friends. So let's see. An autopsy, you know, should be run or will be run. Let's see what the results are.
5: But do you think that his mom is right to have ordered the arrest of these two people?
4: I absolutely think so. If you were the two people that my son or daughter went out with that night, I mean, come on. It's only logical to think that in a situation like this, they should be picked up for questioning.
5: Right.
4: Investigation. That's what they call it now. You know, so since they're picked up, they'll tell their own sides to the story.
5: How about people who say that, like, when you have made it in life, you should cut off some people, even if nothing happened, even though you guys didn't have a falling out, like some of your old friends, just like that, because you have elevated, just cut them off.
4: I absolutely think so, too. Because not everyone is really comfortable with the fact that
5: you're no longer on the same level.
4: You know, and sometimes you don't even have to really cut off some people. You grow apart from some people when you have a new level in life and there's a new thing to your personality now. You grow apart. And some people are just envious and, you know, start exhibiting malicious behavior because they feel you're not showing signs of cutting or discarding them, but they sort of feel that in this is new level right now, we may not mean, look at, I called him two times, three times on the phone. He's not picked yet. Maybe it's because of his new level. And there are no intentions from, so when you see, or when you have friends already with that kind of, like me now, for example, I know my friends. I know some of the people I call my friends who have this type of behavior. So when I hit that big bag tomorrow, we know what I'll do, like Chike was advising on that interview. Just SIM card.
5: You're quoting advice from Chike.
4: Change SIM card.
5: Of all people, it's Chike.
4: Like he was saying, it made sense now. Not everybody's all bad. Not everybody's all good.
5: Nice.
4: You know. Just go and change your SIM card. It makes it easier. Just change your SIM and give to your number to people who you feel are deserving or worthy of having your number. That way you've cut off people.
5: The phone lines are ringing. Let's take some
4: 0809-155-1055. And I do not ever feel bad when I cut someone off.
5: Do you think that jealousy or envy might have been, I mean, we don't know now. Yes, it's just speculations now until, but seeing the action his mom has taken and the reports surrounding the suspicious circumstances around how he died, do you think envy or jealousy might have been a part of the reasons behind his passing? And do you agree that when you elevate in life, just cut off people? because not everybody is happy. And, you know, it's not written on the face. People that are unhappy with you, I mean, they're not going to tell you that they are unhappy. There's no way you will know. So is it just safer to cut them off and be safe? But even if you do make new friends, how are you sure that the new friends are any better
4: than
5: the old ones?
4: Who says we are cutting off to make new friends?
5: So you cut off.
4: We're just shrinking the circle, that's all.
5: What if your circle was was small in the first place? So you cut everybody off and become an island because you have now made the big bag?
4: In this whole cutting off thingy, you'd have to decisively do it. You're not cutting off, irrationally, but you're sitting down to say, this person, do they need to be part of my new life? Do they need to be part of this new phase of my life? You're not cutting off people to go and start off another new circle of friends that you do not even know what their ulterior motives or intentions are. But you're shrinking the circle, and the space and everything. But guys, tell us what you think about this. 0809-155-1055. Do you think that jealousy and envy may have played a vital role in the demise of this young 21-year-old footballer?
5: And should the mother have gotten his girlfriend and friend arrested, do you think?
4: Hi, good evening.
11: Hello, good evening. Yeah, this is a guy from Premier Hotel,
4: Okay, you called earlier. Yes.
11: I think you are right to some extent. Naturally, it takes me when I heard the news, like, this is a wasted life again.
5: Honestly, wasted young man.
11: Just came to Nigeria after the wrap-up of the season. Then you went carelessly, to drink. So, but at that time, when they are guiding your life, there is no respect, there is no age limit to guard your life, to guard you in life. Even if he wants to go on that, setting, he should have taken someone trusted, like someone.
5: He probably thought that he could trust those people now.
11: No, you don't, when you've got, even when
5: just
11: you are
5: 81.
11: Some people hate you because you are good.
4: Mm.
11: The way human mind works, I know someone, a prof, doing some project at home in the village. He started playing draft with villagers. You get it. Before you know it, he started taking time, this sapele water. So when he was ill, so they wanted to perform up, he says all the blood dried in the body. This is how he lost his, an international, a prof, international person. So it's actually, is a wisdom, to life.
5: All right.
11: That when you've gone past a particular level, naturally, you have to cut off some. In fact, I want to make a decision, like, going into my next level. Now, even there are some places I will cut off for, like, 1 year. Because if I continue to go to all these public places, I begin to see faces that I don't want to.
4: God bless you.
11: It wants to get your number, like, where do you live? People that you can't actually turn off when you just meet them.
5: All right.
11: Best way to go about it, first of all, avoid some places.
5: And cut off some people.
11: When you are elevated, cut off some people in life for you to leave.
5: Right.
11: It's so aching to when I heard the news.
5: Thank you
4: so much for calling.
5: Thank you. Appreciate it. 0809-155-1055. That's 0809-155-1055. Of course, you can try 0706-949-3000. We're live on Facebook at Splash FM 105.5 Ibadan. This 21-year-old young Nigerian footballer came back home after the end of the season in, I think it was the Czech Republic, and then hung out with his friends, his girlfriend, a couple of people. Next morning, he was found unconscious, rushed to the hospital. He was declared dead.
4: So sad.
5: Now his mother has arrested the girlfriend and the friend, two of the people that were present with him, at that hangout. And
4: I think that the investigation will commence, and in days to come, we would know
5: what happened.
4: Also, an autopsy on the deceased would give us more insight into what played out the night before his demise.
5: Right. Anyway, so
4: to other stories, right?
5: To other stories. So, Ice Prince said some things as making some people really, really shocked.
4: Mm.
5: So he just recently stated how he spent over $340 million kibugi.
4: Naira.
5: 340, like 300 million naira. Plus another 40 million naira buying weed.
4: In 6 years.
5: For 6 years.
4: Mm.
5: And this shocking revelation he made recently while disclosing the massive amount that he had spent on cannabis over the over 6 years and how it influenced his decision to quit smoking. He was speaking on a podcast session and he said that his spending habits on weed were excessive and financially draining, especially from one particular supplier, and that the realization of how much he was spending became a turning point, ultimately pushing him to step away from the habit. I mean, I think that he's lucky because he didn't get addicted. For somebody who becomes addicted,
4: who told you he didn't get addicted?
5: He was able to step away. He said the amount he was spending was a turning point and he decided to ultimately step away from the habit.
4: He didn't tell you
5: someone
4: that,
5: who is addicted will not been, just step away.
4: He didn't tell you that he's just been smoking for only 6 years of charity.
5: The amount was just for 6 years.
4: So he just calculated 6 years.
5: Yes.
4: So when you say that he wasn't addicted, I'm smiling.
5: If he was addicted, you think he would not have said it?
4: For a real stoner, you can't be a real stoner who spends that much without being addicted.
5: Okay.
4: So he may not give you details as to his rehabilitation process, how he completely got out of, you know, marijuana and smoking weed. I mean, all that detail may not be out to the public, but don't say that he wasn't addicted. He can't be smoking for that long. He just mentioned 6 years out of the many years.
5: Mm-hmm. And the amount that he spent in those 6 years.
4: In just 6 years.
5: Maybe before those 6 years, he was not buying as much now.
4: Yeah, so we're,
5: so
4: we're
5: it
4: not
5: was
4: even
5: those
4: talking
5: 6 years
4: about
5: that
4: the money.
5: Made him realize that, this is huge. I cannot be spending my life
4: I'm not talking about the money.
5: The money.
4: I'm not talking about the money, Pat. I'm talking about your addiction response.
5: I am thinking of it from the way he stated it. He must not have been addicted for him to have been, for the reason for his stopping to be the money.
4: Let's move on. Anyway, he spent 340 million naira on weed in within a 6 year span.
5: Good luck
4: That's
5: to him.
4: According to him. Some people feel he's capping with the amount. Some stoners agree that it's possible
5: for
4: to
5: 6 years
4: spend that much of weed.
5: Because I'm tilting more towards the cap angle. 340 million, like 100 million, 200 million, 300 million, and then 40. But I mean, he says he, who am I to question what his experience is? So if he says it's, who am I? Yesterday we talked about the increasing that particular story with the young lady who was eventually given a quit notice after her landlord increased her rent by almost 100% and she had to move out. And then just hours after the show, it began circulating that Lagos was gearing up to pass a new tenancy bill which will curb rent increases and control agency charges. But some people are saying that, Yemu, like, can government really do that much? Anyway, the news has it that the Lagos State government unveiled plans for a new tenancy law aimed at curbing arbitrary rent increases, illegal charges, and exploitative practices in the real estate estate sector. The Commissioner for Housing disclosed this during a ministerial press briefing. He said that the proposed bill currently before the Lagos State House of Assembly is designed to address concerns of excessive rent hikes, unlawful agency fees, and fraudulent activities by unregistered estate agents in the state. The proposed bill will speed up tenancy dispute resolutions by introducing weekend and public holiday court seatings. And he explained that the move targets unregistered agents accused of exploiting tenants through inflated charges, fake transactions, and multiple property sales. He reaffirmed that the estate's agency fees in Lagos, should the bill be passed, will not exceed 10%. for agency fees of the total rent in the situation.
4: Good move. Good step in a good direction. I hope that's enforced. And, you know, this new tenancy bill will be reality, not a fallacy eventually.
5: Mm-hmm.
4: Mm. Because Lagos is where it's craziest.
5: Right.
4: Compared to a place
5: other
4: like Ibadan. You know, all the places in the southwest. I don't know what Abuja feels like, but I hear that rent is really crazy down there. But
5: yeah,
4: Lagos is one I know about so well.
5: And with the whole Lagos situation, it's so crazy that more than 10 people can pay for one building.
4: When house hunting?
5: No, we've had fraudulent situations where an agent knowingly collects money for
4: more than one.
5: That's
4: what I'm saying, when people
5: are
4: house hunting.
5: Yes,
4: now.
5: And then, you know, at the end of the day, you've already given money. You cannot move into the house. But that's even one. I have a concern, and it is that, I mean, it's big talk. Can government actually implement it in such a way that it affects everyone? Because Lagos is big. Lagos has corals. Lagos, how are they going to make it possible such that if you have a complaint, if you're feeling ripped off, you have a place where you can go, you can complain? It sounds very grand. But I'm worried that it may not really be implemented to the T. And that is where the problem is, the implementation, not just having a law. Because if you have that beautiful sounding, very well written law, and then the implementation is, you know, shabby, or it's not even implemented at all where it counts, what's the point?
4: Okay, let's just wait and see what the master plan is to execute this one. But it's a ray of hope, you know, to Lagosians, you know, who have been going through tenancy issues or rent issues over the years.
5: I think that every state should have such a law.
4: Situations like that, yeah.
5: Every state should have such a law that regulates things, the amount that agents can collect, you know, how much. There should be a cap on what the agency fees should be. Every state deserves this. It all started with Lagos. If Lagos now does this and does it well, and then it's out of, what will now happen to all the others? I really hope that all the other states will borrow relief from this. It'd be nice to see.
4: Absolutely. And I dare say that the hikes that come with renting apartments in Lagos, Ibadan has sort of replicated that particular, for lack of a better word, industry. Because right now in Ibadan, you see people paying very outrageous amounts to rent apartments. And that didn't used to be the case years back. You know, did it have to do with the movement or exodus of people to Ibadan at some point? And they felt they need to follow suit like Lagos and hike exorbitantly prices or for the rent of apartments in the city.
5: Well, I mean, some could even say that it's the situation all around. Inflation has gotten up, cost of living is higher, so everybody's, you know, just doing what they like.
4: I do not even understand where I you see that part where your landlady increases rent for a house
5: that was built like 20 years ago.
4: That is supposed to be depreciating in value. It's not the same
5: as
4: when...
5: Can you stop saying that depreciating in value? I know. I have a feeling that if you're a landlord, you do the same thing. So...
4: No, but you know, but mathematically, technically...
5: Which one is technically?
4: The house is no longer fresh.
5: The land,
4: 10 years after.
5: The land has increased. If I was going
4: the
5: to
4: land,
5: buy
4: how?
5: That land...
4: The worth of that property.
5: Yes, the value.
4: Of the land.
5: Yes, and the property itself
4: how? Not the
5: has
4: property.
5: Increased.
4: If you say land, I
5: no,
4: understand.
5: No, the property. Oh.
4: The property on the... How has the property improved?
5: The property has increased.
4: How?
5: Though. The value of the property. I don't have to do any renovation or anything. But
4: for the property
5: just,
4: to increase.
5: Just for being available, for being standing, that property has increased in value over the years.
4: Just for standing there?
5: Yeah, so... Now, the fact that it's a built house and you're able to live in it, the value has increased. That's all. I'm the one that built the house. You cannot come and tell me how much I will put out my house for rent.
4: Even after 10 years, the value
5: you
4: has increased. And you people want to make heaven.
5: Just pray for a good land.
4: You people want to make heaven.
5: We'll make heaven. Now, you know God that gave us the land to build upon, and give us ability to have tenants. There's this other story, but I don't know if we'll be able to take it, and it's long, and our time is gone. And there are people on the phone lines. Do you want to wrap up with a few calls?
4: I wish.
5: There's no time?
4: Because we have loads of commercials here. Oh. Loads of them. Okay. Loads of them. Guys, unfortunately, this is where we, you know, wrap up social media today. We're back on Monday.
5: We're not done with the show.
4: For social media today.
5: Yeah.
4: But we have the rest of the show. There's an opportunity to win 5,000 bucks shortly. Why don't you just stick around? We also have the Drive Time Confessions. Don't go away.
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0: 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I am a Darovitz woman.
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Remember, say if you never reach 18 years, make you not play on Ilaya Cashbot. Ilaya Don Lando, with a gift RAM, with a gift.

0: right, so it's 14 minutes to 6. We have less than 10 minutes to wrap things up. It's time for the drive time requests and the giveaway. Absolutely. But before the giveaway, we have a question, don't we?
1: Okay, so we have a question. Just a few seconds before we came on the mic, there was a song playing. We could just bring it back, you know, so... So that's the song. We want you to tell us the name of the artist or group and the year of release of the song
0: and the title of the song. For 5,000 naira this
1: yes,
0: evening, ladies and gentlemen.
1: Very easy. It's a very easy one.
0: Right.
1: And we're looking at the first correct answer.
0: And we're taking our answers on Facebook, ladies and gentlemen.
1: Yes,
0: 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Of course, you can call us up to request for a song. It's the drive time request. After all, we're going to be playing your songs. But to answer our question and for a chance to win the 5,000 naira, you've got to go on Facebook, Splash FM 105.5 Ibadan.
1: So listen again, you know, and just go to Facebook and drop the correct answer. 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

0: on to Facebook. 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
1: Facebook, yeah, Chacha.
2: Hi, my brother.
0: Hi, Bolaji. Ah, Burka the Sala.
2: Very fine, my brother. Yeah.
1: All right. Please, I would like to play one of my old jams, old songs.
0: Okay.
1: Sawyer Spence, Jet Plane.
2: Sawyer Spence, Jet Plane.
1: Jet Plane.
2: All right. Okay. No problem. I'll play that shortly for you. Thank you
0: Bolaji,
2: for calling.
0: And
2: right.
0: Happy salad to you, too. Yeah.
2: All right, then. Okay. So keep the calls coming, guys.
0: 0809-155-1055. Mm-hmm. You have an old school song you want us to push play to? Now is the time.

0: 5:51 p.m. That's Tiwa Savage, Don Jazzy with the Aminado song. We're still taking your requests this evening. And of course, our question. Hello, good evening.
1: Hello, good evening.
0: Yeah.
1: Baraka de Salah.
0: Baraka de Salah to you, too.
2: Baraka de Salah, sir.
1: Yeah, which way on the line? Please, can you play me an old school flashback?
0: Go ahead.
1: Love Jones. Love Jones, Love of Money. The Love of Money.
2: The Love of Money by who?
1: The OJs.
0: Love of Money by the OJs. Yes. For the love of money.
1: Yeah.
2: Mm. We'll do that. Thank you so much for calling. So we see a couple of people reacting to a question on Facebook. I see Adekunle Adebayo, Isaac Okoyombo, Wahid Toib. Okay. All right. We see you. Okay.

0: OJ's there. For the love of money, we have some calls. So maybe the last call and we bounce. Hello.
1: Hello, K Boogie.
0: Hi, David. Good to have you on the show.
1: Yeah, I'm fine. Hello, Cha.
2: Hi, David. Barka da Sala. Yeah.
1: Same to you.
2: Right.
1: Same to you guys.
0: All right, then go ahead, Dave.
1: Yeah. Play me Red Red Wine by UB40.
0: UB40 Red Red Wine, okay.
2: Good.
0: Thank you for calling. Thank you, David. That's the last request on the show.
2: Right.
0: Do we go ahead and announce our winner?
2: I think we should,
0: for
2: the sake of time.
0: Mm-hmm.
2: Interestingly, all the people who attempted got the answer right. Wahib didn't say the yeah, but he did get the title and the artist right. But the first person to get the answer correct is the same winner as we had last week, Adekunle Adebayo, who says, Ofege, 1973. Try and Love. Congratulations. Two times in a row.
0: Wow. Second time you're winning.
2: Mm-hmm. You know what to do, don't you? Right.
0: You already know. That's how we can, that's how much we could take on the show this evening. We're back on Monday.
2: Absolutely.
0: Congratulations to our winner. Have yourself a lovely evening.
2: And Barka da Sala to you again.

0: improved on the chicken cube for great chicken taste and aroma.
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I'm Charity Jerome. First, the news headlines. U.S. government says 30,000 armed Fulani militants are driving Nigeria's insecurity. Defense chief deploys special forces to Oyo over abductions. On the foreign scene, Ebola hit DR Congo, faces catastrophic collision of disease and conflict. And on sports, Barcelona in talks with Newcastle to sign Gordon. Details of these and more coming shortly.

The United States Commission on International Religious Freedom, USCIRF, has disclosed that no fewer than 30,000 armed Fulani militants are currently operating across Nigeria. The USCIRF's report, titled Non-State Violators of Religious Freedom in Nigeria, Fulani militants, said armed Fulani militants are the ones worsening insecurity and religious freedom violations in several parts of the country. The report, which was released in May 2026, described the armed groups as some of the deadliest non-state actors responsible for violent attacks across the Middle Belt and southern Nigeria. The USCIRF stated that the militants operate in clusters ranging from 10 to 1,000 fighters, carrying out coordinated assaults that have led to thousands of deaths, mass displacements, and heightened religious tensions. According to the commission, attacks linked to Fulani militants accounted for the highest number of deaths among religious communities in Nigeria in the past year, surpassing casualties attributed to organized insurgent groups and criminal gangs. It pointed out that although many attacks targeted Christian communities, Muslim communities had also suffered killings, kidnappings, and raids. Meanwhile, President Bola Tinubu has called on Nigerians to embrace love, tolerance, and unity as Muslims across the country celebrate Eid al-Kabir. Tinubu spoke with newsmen earlier today, shortly after observing the Eid prayers at the Dodon Barracks prayer ground in Lagos. The president thanked God for preserving the lives of Nigerians to witness another Eid al-Kabir celebration and urged citizens to reflect on the lessons of the season. He urged Nigerians to be generous and compassionate towards one another in a manner that reflects the nation's values and shared humanity. Tinubu also stressed the importance of tolerance, obedience to the will of Allah, and respect for the rule of law. Speaking further on the significance of sacrifice during Eid al-Kabir, the president said the celebration highlights the sanctity and value of human life.

Meanwhile, leader of the Senate, Opeyemi Bamidele, has warned political actors against violence ahead of the 2027 general elections, saying no Nigerian deserves to lose his or her life because of political ambitions. Bamidele made the appeal in a statement issued today by his Directorate of Media and Public Affairs to commemorate the 2026 Eid al-Kabir celebration. He urged Nigerians to embrace the virtues of faith, obedience, and sacrifice exemplified by Prophet Ibrahim, noting that the season should also serve as a period of national reflection and peaceful coexistence. According to him, the country must avoid a repeat of the violence that has characterized previous election circles. The Senate leader stressed the political campaigns and the 2027 elections should be conducted in line with the law and without violence. Citing data from the Armed Conflict Location and Event Data, Bamidele noted that Nigeria recorded 1,639 deaths linked to electoral violence between 1999 and 2023. The lawmaker also called on Nigerians to pray for children, parents, and teachers still being held captives by kidnappers and bandits across the country. Bamidele described the abduction of children as a violation of the United Nations Convention on the Rights of the Child and assured Nigerians that security agencies were working towards securing the victims' release. The Inter-Party Advisory Council, IPAC, has called on the federal government to intensify efforts in tackling terrorism, banditry and kidnapping across the country. In Eid al-Kabir messages issued today in Abuja, the council urged Nigerians to embrace peace, tolerance, sacrifice and patriotism while praying for national unity and security. The IPAC National Chairman Yusuf Dentele said the council felicitated with Muslims on the occasion of Eid al-Kabir and called on citizens to renew their faith in Allah and the country. He urged governments at all levels to provide dividends of democracy that would ease the economic hardship facing Nigerians. According to him, the essence of government remains the security and welfare of the people, as enshrined in the 1999 Constitution. And Rivers State Governor Simnalai Fubara has reaffirmed the commitment of his administration to peace, unity, security, and inclusive development as the state marks its 59th anniversary. Fubara, in a goodwill message issued today to commemorate the anniversary, said that despite the challenges faced over the years, Rivers people have continued to demonstrate resilience, strength, and an enduring spirit of unity that has sustained the state since its creation. The governor noted that the strong bond of brotherhood among the various ethnic nationalities of the state, including the Ijo, Ikwere, Ogoni, Eche, Ekpeye, Andoni, Kalabari and others, remains one of River State's greatest strengths and a critical foundation for peace, stability and progress. Fubara assured the people that his administration will continue to prioritize policies and programs that promote peace, protect lives and property, and expand development across all parts of the state. He emphasized that governance must be people-centered and impactful, with equal attention given to every local government area of the state. Here in Oyo State, Governor Seyi Makinde has stated that the state government is working with security agencies to secure the release of students and staff abducted from schools in Oriri local government area and reunite them with their families. He gave the assurance while speaking with journalists after receiving a Salah visit from a delegation of the Muslim community led by the Deputy Governor Bayo Lawal at his private residence in Ikolaba, Ibadan. The delegation, which included government officials and Islamic leaders, visited shortly after observing the Eid al-Adha prayers at the Eid ground in Agodi, Ibadan. Speaking, the governor reiterated that the state has remained united despite political and ethnic differences, urging the people to remain so united even as the election season commences soon. He said the citizens and residents of the state cannot be divided on ethnic and religious grounds.
The Chief of Defence Staff, General Olufemi Oluyede, has ordered the deployment of special forces and aerial surveillance assets to Oyo State following a series of recent kidnapping incidents across the state. He assured residents that the military would sustain aggressive operations until those responsible are apprehended and security is fully restored in the affected areas. Speaking with newsmen during a briefing on the armed forces operational activities for May, the Director of Defense Media Operations, Major General Michael Onoja, said the military recognized the growing security concerns in Oyo State and sympathized with affected families, the state government, and residents. He disclosed that the CDS had directed an extensive security reinforcement across the affected locations through the deployment of advanced aerial surveillance platforms and specialized ground troops working closely with state authorities. According to him, the ongoing operations have already generated valuable intelligence, while troops have been instructed to maintain sustained pressure on the perpetrators until they are brought to justice.

0: 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Still to come, Ebola hit DR Congo faces catastrophic collision of disease and conflict. And Barcelona in talks with Newcastle to sign Gordon. We'll take a short break now. When we return, we'll bring you the details of these and more. 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
2: 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Turning now to the foreign scene, the Revolutionary Guard, IRGC, says a renewed war with the United States is unlikely because of the enemy's weakness, but vows to make Iran's southern territory a graveyard for aggressors. Israeli attacks on southern Lebanon killed 31 people and wounded 40 others as it intensified strikes and issued dozens of forced displacement threats for towns and villages in the south and east. Iranian officials denounced the gross violations of the fragile ceasefire by the United States, saying there is zero trust after new attacks on southern Iran. Vice President Mohammad Reza Aref confirmed Iran has taken the first step towards restoring full internet access after a month-long shutdown. Still on the foreign scene, the head of the World Health Organization, the WHO, Tedros Ghebreyesus, has warned that ongoing conflict in the Democratic Republic of Congo, DRC, is hampering the Ebola outbreak response. Ghebreyesus said the east of the country was at the center of a catastrophic collision of disease and conflict, with the Ebola outbreak in Ituri province outpacing response. In a statement posted on X, Tedros said the WHO cannot build community trust or isolate the sick while bombs are falling. He's due to arrive in DRC this evening to spearhead scaling up efforts to contain the virus. There have been 220 suspected deaths since the outbreak was declared. Aid workers have been struggling as travel is difficult because of poor road conditions, while conflict and mass displacements have also weakened the health system, as have international aid cuts. In sports, Barcelona have joined Bayern Munich in the race to sign Newcastle United forward Anthony Gordon. The La Liga champions hold an interest in the England international and are in talks with Newcastle over a potential deal. Although Barca have had financial restrictions in recent years, the club are understood to have the ability to spend whatever is generated from player sales. That's the news. Before we go, though, here's a quick recap of the headlines. U.S. government alleges 30,000 armed Fulani militants driving Nigeria's insecurity. Defense chief deploys special forces to Oyo over abductions. On the foreign scene, we told you that Ebola hit DR Congo is facing catastrophic collision of disease and conflict. And on sports news, Barcelona in talks with Newcastle to sign Gordon. 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The news editor is Tunde Olawuwo, assisted by Ibukunluwa Olagunju. I'm Charity Jerome. 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

0: 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You can stream live over there. Also, you have the opportunity of joining us in the studio. Should you have comments, contributions, when the phone lines are open, you'll be able to do that. But today, I bring to you something that should call the attention of everyone, including policymakers, government, regulatory agencies, and bring our attention, even as citizens, to a certain area of our national life that is budding and developing at the same time. Now, a few weeks ago, almost a month now, I was actually invited to moderate a session at an event that was taking place in Lagos, and I learned from that event that there is currently a challenge in the automotive ecosystem. And one of those challenges that really roared his head that day was in the fact that there were more than 700 incidents in Lagos State of transformers, electricity transformers, that were developing faults because people in that area bought an electric vehicle and installed chargers in their homes to actually charge those electric vehicles. And when they begin to charge, especially if they are using this DC fast charger, it puts a heavy load on the grid around that area, thereby overloading the transformer. Now, who would have thought that that would be another problem we would have to deal with? People are transitioning, moving from petrol vehicles because of prices of fuel to more technologically advanced vehicles, to EVs, that's electric vehicles, plug-in hybrid vehicles, some are going CNG. But is our infrastructure ready for these new advancements we are coming with? So the topic for this evening is Nigerian roads. We also have adopted concrete highways, electric vehicles, hybrids, and the future of smart mobility. The program is still Auto Clinic with the Mechanic on Splash 105.5 FM, the Integrity Station. And I'm your host, Tunde Onokoya, the Mechanic. Now, it's not just another conversation about, you know, potholes, traffic, and, you know, that sounds very cliche. Let's look into the future. Let's discuss Nigeria's current road infrastructure. Let's discuss the increase in the use of concrete roads in Nigeria. Let's talk about electric vehicles, hybrid vehicles. Let's talk about tire wear and suspension damage. Let's talk about things like LiDAR and autonomous driving system, and why the roads we build today will determine the type of vehicles we can successfully use tomorrow. Because whether we like it or not, the automotive world is changing rapidly, and Nigeria must decide whether we want to prepare for the future or continue to react late. So let's look at Nigeria's current road reality. Let's start with honesty here. Nigeria, as a country, has one of the largest road networks in Africa. In fact, I'll tell you, 75% of all the vehicles in West Africa are in Nigeria. But sadly, a significant portion of those roads are overstressed. They're poorly maintained, or they're even improperly engineered in the first place. Many of our roads were designed decades ago for lighter traffic. Today, those same roads carry heavy-duty trucks, tankers, articulated vehicles, commercial buses, ride-hailing vehicles, delivery vans, and increasing urban traffic pressure. Now, add poor drainage, flooding, overloaded trucks, and inconsistent maintenance. The result is simple, it's straightforward. Cracked asphalt, rotting on the road, uneven surfaces, failed road shoulders, premature road failure. Now, the motorist pays the price of this daily through things like increased tire damage, wheel alignment issues, shock absorber failures, steering rack problems, excess fuel consumption, and poor braking performance. Many Nigerians think that vehicle maintenance is expensive because mechanics are charging too much. But in reality, bad roads are silently destroying vehicles every day. Now, Nigeria is moving towards concrete roads. We know. Because recently, we have started seeing more concrete roads in Nigeria. Some federal highways, strategic routes are now being constructed with reinforced concrete instead of traditional asphalt. Why? Why that adoption? According to the federal government of Nigeria, concrete roads generally last longer. They handle heavy trucks better. They resist fuel and oil damage. They require less frequent resurfacing, and they perform better under intense heat. That's a different conversation entirely when we talk about intense heat, because concrete roads can actually increase the temperature of any area where it is being used. So let's be realistic. Nigeria's weather is harsh. We have extreme heat that weakens asphalt over time. Heavy trucks deform soft road surfaces. Flood destroys poorly drained pavements. So engineers are increasingly considering concrete as a long-term solution. But here is when things get interesting for the automotive industry. Concrete roads behave differently from asphalt roads. They affect tire grip, cabin noise, that's the noise, road noise, suspension response, vehicle vibration, the rolling resistance, and even sensor performance in modern smart vehicles. So let's look at it from something that is very common, tires. Many vehicle owners do not realize that road surface texture directly affects their tire lifespan. Concrete roads are usually harder and rougher than asphalt roads. That means that if you are somebody who drives consistently on concrete roads, your tires will wear faster. The road noise in your vehicle will increase. Vibration transmission will increase. Your suspension system works harder, especially in Nigeria, where wheel alignment is often neglected by the car owners. Tire pressure is poorly managed, and cheap tires dominate the market. Concrete roads can become more aggressive on tires if it is not properly engineered. Now, combine that with overloaded vehicles and poor suspension maintenance, you begin to understand why tires sometimes wear unevenly after just a few months. This is even more important for EVs. Why? You have to stay tuned, because at this juncture, I need to go on a brief commercial break. When I return, the conversation continues.
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7: 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The program is still Auto Clinic with the mechanic on Splash 105.5 FM, the integrity station. And today the conversation is about our road infrastructure in Nigeria as we move into the next generation of vehicles that are currently even on Nigerian roads, beyond the ones that are still going to be coming in because of the development and advancement in the automotive industry. Now, let's talk about electric vehicles, hybrids, and the Nigerian road. You see, EVs are becoming more common globally. Hybrid vehicles are also increasing gradually in Nigeria. We have even a lot of EVs in Nigeria. I'd say even in Ibadan, quite a number of them are in town. Now, people are using them. But many Nigerians do not yet understand one major engineering reality. EVs are heavier. Electric vehicles generally are heavier. Why are they heavier? Because of their battery packs. An EV may weigh several hundreds of kilograms more than its petrol equivalent. I'll put that in context. Let's say you have a Toyota Camry that weighs maybe 1.7 tons, maybe 1,700 kilograms. If you have the same size of that Toyota Camry that's an electric vehicle, it could actually weigh 2.5 tons, that is 2,500 kilograms. Now, that additional weight affects the tires because there's a lot of pressure on the tires, the suspension because now the shock absorber has to carry that weight, the braking system, which of course wears out faster if you have to brake all the time, then there's road wear as well. You also have steering components. Now, when you place those heavier vehicles on rough or uneven roads, that stress multiplies. This is where tire technology is evolving globally. So electric vehicle tires are now specially designed for lower rolling resistance, higher load capacity, reduced noise, and better durability. Because EVs also produce instant torque. You see, instant torque will destroy your tires quickly if the road surface is poor. Even hybrid vehicles face similar challenges. Many hybrid owners in Nigeria complain about suspension issues without understanding that the additional battery weight changes the vehicle's dynamic completely. Now, we also have other issues to discuss when it comes to our road infrastructure vis-a-vis the modern vehicles that we currently drive now and the ones that will be coming in the future. We're still talking about LiDAR technology. Autonomous driving system. And Nigerian roads are a nightmare for self-driving vehicles because we have issues with lane markings, road signs, sensor visibility, and there are a number of things we must do before autonomous vehicles can truly function in Nigeria. So let's enter the future now. Modern vehicles are no longer just mechanical machines. They are becoming computers on wheels. Today's advanced vehicles use systems like cameras, radar, ultrasonic sensors, GPS mapping, artificial intelligence, and LiDAR. Now, what is LiDAR? LiDAR means light detection and ranging. It uses laser pulses to create a 3D understanding of the environment around the vehicle. This typically helps autonomous vehicles to detect lane markings, pedestrians, vehicles, road edges, obstacles, curves, and distance measurement. But here is the problem. Autonomous systems depend heavily on road consistency. And unfortunately, many Nigerian roads lack clear lane markings, functional road designs, reflective markings, proper drainage, consistent road geometry, and controlled traffic behavior. Sometimes the lane markings will just disappear somewhere halfway as you're driving. You just realize the lane marking is gone. Sometimes potholes will force drivers into oncoming traffic. Sometimes streetlights are absent entirely. Now, imagine an autonomous vehicle trying to interpret all of that confusion. It becomes extremely difficult. So can autonomous vehicles work in Nigeria? Yes, that's the correct answer. Yes, it can work in Nigeria. Eventually, but not fully. Yet, because autonomous mobility requires an entire ecosystem, not just smart vehicles. You need smart roads, consistent road markings, reliable digital mapping, stable electricity, high-quality telecommunications network, strict traffic discipline, proper maintenance culture. And in advanced countries, roads are designed with machine readability in mind. In Nigeria, roads are still largely designed only for basic transportation movement. That gap is enormous. However, there's good news. If in Nigeria we can properly plan future infrastructure today, electric vehicle adoption can grow. Smart transport systems can emerge. Fleet management can improve. Road safety will improve. And traffic congestion will reduce. But policy consistency is critical to making this happen. At the state, federal level, even the local government level, there has to be intentional effort to make this happen. The program is still Auto Clinic with the Mechanic on Splash 105.5 FM, the Integrity Station. And we are talking about Nigeria's road infrastructure vis-a-vis our adoption of modern vehicles. You see, there's a bigger national conversation we need to have. This discussion is bigger than cars. It's about national planning. Because transportation affects economic productivity. It affects fuel consumption, environmental sustainability, logistics efficiency, public safety, urban development. Because when roads are poor, food becomes more expensive. Vehicles' operating costs will increase. Business will spend more on logistics. And inflation rises indirectly. And now that Nigeria is discussing CNG adoption, electronic vehicle transition, alternative fuels, and local automotive manufacturing, road infrastructure becomes even more important. Because modern vehicles demand better infrastructure. So, here it is. We have concrete roads that are solving problems now. The problem is that this we had before is that the roads don't last, they don't do well, they are damaged by fuel spill and things like that. Concrete road solves all of that problem. But it creates new challenge. The new challenge is that it is brutal on your tires, brutal on your suspension, and brutal on the overall health of your vehicle. So what is being done in most other countries to counteract this? I hope that our engineers are listening and they are doing something about it. Oftentimes, you find concrete roads built with a layer of asphalt on top of it. When asphalt is laid on top of concrete, it still gives that flexibility that is required for smoother, quieter, and more efficient drive. In the absence of that, your vehicle takes the entire beating of the concrete road because the concrete will not yield. Something on your vehicle is going to have to yield. And while we are doing that in Nigeria, we also need to understand that at night, visibility becomes very poor on concrete road. Despite all the lighting you have on your vehicle, it does better on asphalt. You see better on asphalt. But here is it. I'm going to give my final thoughts on this. Nigeria cannot discuss the future of mobility without discussing the future of roads. And we haven't been doing that. We just want roads. Oftentimes, roads are even built without the appropriate road furniture. Is there a walkway on that road? Is there a setback? Is there a service lane? Is there proper drainage? Is there proper street lighting, street marking, road markings, and signages? All of this is part of road furniture that needs to be put in place when roads are being built. Concrete roads may offer durability, but engineering quality would always matter. Electric vehicles and hybrids may reduce fuel costs, but road conditions affect their performance significantly. Autonomous driving may represent the future, but intelligent vehicles require intelligent infrastructure. The future automotive industry will not be built only inside the factories. It will also be built on our highways. And if we fail to prepare now, we may eventually import technologies that we are not structurally ready to support. Well, that's our discussion tonight on Auto Clinic with the Mechanic on Splash 105.5 FM. I hope this conversation has helped us all understand that transportation is no longer about engines and fuel. It is now about technology, infrastructure, sustainability, and national readiness. I remain your host, Tunde Onokoya, the Mechanic. I want to say a big thank you to you for listening. I say drive safely, avoid overspeeding, check your tires regularly, and remember, good maintenance saves lives and money. Have a wonderful evening. Bye-bye.
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hope you had a fantastic Wednesday. Welcome on board tonight on The Rock, brought to you by The Rock Quality Cafe Liko. My name is Jimmy, and I'm thrilled to welcome you to the show today. You know you're still listening to Splash 105.5 FM, the Integrity Station, and you know how we do it. We talk, we play music, and we have a good time. I'm here up until 9 p.m., and I'm happy that you're joining me tonight. Now, I know that it's been a bit difficult for us as a people in this country. It's been difficult for a while, but it's hitting differently these days because now it's involving young children and everybody's just in a mood. To the person that is staying strong despite everything happening around us, to the parent that is worried about the future of their children, to anyone who is silently battling fear, uncertainty or exhaustion, and to every family praying for safety and peace in these difficult times, I want you to know that I see you and it is well. It can be better. And even though the headlines feel rather heavy, even though insecurity has left too many people anxious, including me, and while some children are still away from the arms of their family members on a day that we're meant to celebrate them, I implore us, I urge that we don't lose hope, because one thing about us

0: is hard work.
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All right, welcome back to the show. You know, it's the last week of May. It's the last Wednesday in the month of May. It's Salah and it's Children's Day. So a happy celebration to everyone celebrating. I hope that we all have one or two things we're grateful for. It's been so good. And honestly, I've had a blast. Ate a lot today. I ate a lot today and it was good. So thank you everybody for celebrating and thank you for, you know, keeping hope alive. Remember that you're locked in tonight on The Rock, where the vibes heat harder, where the conversation goes deeper and the night truly comes alive. I'm riding with you and we're playing good music. So wherever you are at this time, either you're stuck in traffic, you're laid back at home, you're resting, or you're one of the people who helped out with cooking today and you're really stressed out and you're just sitting by yourself and hoping to have a relaxing evening. Oh, you're just trying to shake off, you know, any other kind of stress that you had to go through today. Trust me, you are exactly where you need to be. I want to go play Calm Down by Rema because it just puts us in the mood we have to be in for us to have, you know, a chilling and a relaxing Wednesday evening.

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One thing about Drock Quality Cafe Liko is that it will help you to, you know, express that bold side of yours that you keep suppressing because you're shy. Like a friend of mine would say, I do not understand the concept of your shyness. I don't know why you're shy people. Let's go listen to a song by Burna Boy. This one is called Higher by Burna Boy. And I think I should just, you know, throw something little into the mix and just also play You Die With a Smile, Lady Gaga and Bruno Mars. And when I'm back to wrap up the show.

You know, as I was thinking during the week, and I know it's been a week, right? So as I was thinking during the week, I was thinking about how that it would seem as though, well, we are quick to move past headlines and just try to focus on things that will not really bother us or shake us up. And some people feel like, oh, it's because we avoiding it or hiding our pain. I just feel like it's people trying to find something to hold on to in the midst of these hard times, something to bring them joy, something to, you know, keep them smiling. And it's just how we have to be, right? So I do not think that people are, you know, just avoiding it because they don't want to talk about it. I feel like everybody just seems okay online, but deep down a lot of people are carrying fear, pressure, uncertainty, and emotional fatigue. So if you want to share with me how you're feeling, you can send me your thoughts via call. The phone lines are open. Numbers are 070-694-93000 or 0701-447-5770. Or you can leave me a message via the studio lines and I will take them when I'm back. We need to go listen to another song, and now I think I'm just going to be playing People by Libby Anka. And when I'm back, yeah, I'm wrapping the show up for you this time.

Okay, welcome back. As we wrap up the show, remember that I understand that the energy around us is shifting and the spirit of renewal is all around us. So it is time to reconnect, appreciate the people around us, and celebrate even the little wins. Because honestly, surviving these times is a big deal. And every celebration deserves the right vibe. And that is where Dirock Quality Cafe Liquor comes in. 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Now remember, no matter how difficult the country may feel right now, don't let the fear completely steal your softness and your humanity. Don't stop checking on people. Don't stop creating memories. Don't stop believing that better days can still come. And most importantly, don't stop living. Now remember that your mental capacity is the key to your success. So set your mind to achieve greatness, and Dirock stands always ready to support you. Stay safe, stay hopeful, stay hydrated, stay happy, and enjoy the rest of your Salah celebration. My name is Tumi, and this has been Night on the Rock. I'll see you next week. Enjoy your evening. Good night.

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be homecoming. 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

0: dey share salami. 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
1: Ilaya cash party.
0: Over 50 million naira. Now we go the share to everybody we play puto. More than 60 winners every week. Now your turn, na to chop this igbimu. We the grant 50 million naira. For the Ilaya cash party. Cash here, they give one lucky winner. One ogbongera we meet full finish plus 500,000 naira. This is layer. Now the first time we do this one. So what did you wait now? Start to the play right now. You fit play as many times as you want. If you want play on top of Splash FM, now star 347, star 1004, star 1 hash. 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
1: The second successive game in the Champions League.
0: Decades of waiting, of pain, of banter against all odds. Arsenal, the Gunners, have weathered every storm to be here.
1: Andrew Trossard, and tapped in by Bukayo Saka, history makers.
0: Waiting in the wings is the mesmerizing defending champions, led by the Ballon d'Or winning Ousmane Dembele. The UEFA Champions League final that you hoped for is here. Live from Budapest, showing on the big screen, Emi Badon. 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Music, banter, match analysis from the best team in the land. 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